0: Sunday afternoon, and it's time to go cruising with Javier the X-Man.
1: Yeah, all right. Yeah, man, I'll catch you later.
2: Yeah, for sure. Hit me up.
1: Okay, cool.
2: All right, man, what you gonna get into?
1: Me? Nah, I'm probably just gonna go back to the pad, chill, you know, maybe even just light up the grill a little bit.
2: Yeah.
1: You know, it's Sunday.
2: For sure.
1: So, you know, I gotta, you know, bump that X-Man Oldie show.
2: That's right.
1: You know how

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Yeah, we're cruising today. How you doing? Javier of the XN hanging out with you on the XN's Oldies Show. 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Another firme Sunday cruising inside.

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I feel good, and you're listening to my man, Javier, the X-Man, on the Sunday Night Oldest Show on Magic 90.5. 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
22: Mexican women give and sustain life every day. 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They carry memories, dreams, and the future of Mexico. Today, 3 million women between the ages of 60 and 64 receive recognition for a lifetime of work with the Women's Well-Being Pension. They sustain Mexico. Today, Mexico acknowledges them. Government of Mexico.
23: At the Chamber of Deputies, we advance toward a better audit. With the reforms approved by all the parliamentary groups, the Federal Superior Audit Office will have a frame to prevent and fight corruption. Now the citizens can present their complaints through www.asf.gob.mx or from the WhatsApp 5599190553. Chamber of Deputies, 66th Legislature, Sovereignty and Social Justice.
0: Sundays are made for friends,
24: family,

brother. Yep, be thankful for what you got. All right, let's send some love out to you, Blanc. Cita in San Diego from Nate Dogg, checking in from San Diego. Let's have a good cruise this weekend. Mexico, I love you. Me and you, Brent Wood, right here on the X-Fans Oldies Show.

You know, we've been together a long time. And you know what? We can get a little old lightweight thing going if we really put our hearts to it. If you try and I try, girl, there's no telling how far we can go. Remember those loving fools, Romeo and Juliet? They thought they had a thing going, but they just didn't know. They couldn't visualize. They

Yes, Lord. We know, don't we, darling? We won't be wasting our time fussing and fighting like other people. We're gonna be too busy being in love. Because this is the real thing. We found a groove. We move each other. We turn each other on. And this could last forever. All we need to do is give some kind of sign. Yes, Lord.

and enjoying the música right here on the X-Men's Oldies Show. Cruising with Grito Serpentino.

Korea, and that he'd sacrifice it for the American way. And then him and his old lady would climb into their fresh ride and cruise on down the strip. And he turned to her, say these words.

Susan on the X-Men's Oldie Show. All right, here's one going out to Cook Calderon in Polo, Illinois, from Kevin. Love my little sister for the loving, caring person she is and always thinking of others and helping out others in need. Never stop being the person you are.

0: can't help it. I sing along with the music. Maybe I should be an artist. So many artists out there sing people's covers. What do you think? Think we'll do it? All right, here's new music from the Sincere's.
1: All right.
0: Did you know? On the X-Men's Oldies Show, this is their music. Not a cover.

0: There you go with the Sincere's right there. And did you know that's a new song, new single from their upcoming album in September. Joey Quiñones, who is the band leader and vocalist and writer and all that stuff, he actually just dropped his new album called In a Soul Steady Situation just this past week. So grab it. Grab that album. All right? I mean, I like downloading music. I like listening to it, but I always buy the products because you own it. You don't rent your music. People need to understand that. That's how it was back in the day. Like, you heard a song on the radio, and like for me, I would ride my bike, my bicicleta, to the record store. I would either buy the cassette tape or the record. I don't know, it was awkward for a kid, but I like doing that. Now just people listen to it and it's like, okay, it's done. Next. It's like, enjoy the music. Anyhow, speaking of enjoying the music, shout out to Huicho Flores. He's got the carne asada and the chicken on the grill today. Thank you so much for grilling. Send me a plate, please. Just a little bit. Just put it on the side right there. All right, with the frijoles, tortillas, and whatever salad you have over there. Just I'll come by after the radio show. I'm kidding. All right, we got more requests, more indications for you. 1-888-537-1925. 1-888-537-1925. Operators standing by or on the website at xmanradio.com. Don't forget, it is on. It is officially open. Registration for my annual car show. Javier of the X-Man's 24th annual cruise for the Cause Car Show. Raising money to help children fight cancer. That's what it's all about. It's a fundraising event, okay? It really, really is masked as a community event with cars and bicycles and kids games and sponsors and people who just really want to help out in the community. Anybody that's connected to my car show, they want to give back. They want to help out. And that's what it's all about. And you could be part of it as well. If you got a vehicle, don't matter what make, everyone is welcome. It's all comers. All makes and models are welcome to my car show. Like I said, it's a fundraising car show. We raise money. We come together as a community. And the best part is, we got great entertainment. We got things for the kids to do. We get people to donate blood and get on the bone marrow registry. So we're saving lives as well as donating our time. And we do it as a community here in San Diego. And it's free. It's free. I know. People always say, how much does it cost to go to your car show? It's free to the public. Free. The kids can come. Just come out. I always say, bring your positive energy. And that helps uplift these kids and these families that are dealing with cancer in their lives. You bring your positivity. You bring your good energy. You send a prayer. Power of prayer is involved in there. And things, good things happen. So come on, join me. Once again, it is Sunday, August 2nd at Otay Ranch Town Center. 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All right, more great music coming up for you. 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
13: 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She says, you just got to keep dreaming a bigger dream. 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

The X-Fans Oldie Show. Shout out to Belinda and Joe. Going to be getting married this year in New Mexico. Thanks for listening in beautiful New Mexico. We appreciate that. Here we go. This one's for you, two lovebirds.

The X-Men's Oldies Show with Danny Pearson. What's your sign, girl? On the X-Men's Oldies Show. Big shout out to Ruben Hernandez. Ruben Hernandez in San Marcos from Hugo Munoz and Valley Center. Feels like summer already, X. Love my father-in-law, Ruben. This is his favorite song. And I want to give a shout out to my brother Eddie Leyva, the Leyvas, the Cabrals, the Munozes, the Chaires, the Silvas, and the Luna families.

0: Bob Marley and the Wailers right there, Simmer Down on the X-Men's Oldies Show. I love that record right there. A friend of mine, he's like into reggae, and he's like, man, you gotta check this song out. I'm like, ooh, I'm gonna add it to my radio show. He goes, you think? I said, yes. It's got that vibe. It's got that vibe. Hope you're having a great Sunday vibe today. Thank you so much for listening. XmanRadio.com or 1-888-537-1925. Shout out to Carlo in Mexicali. Let's see, Lara and Luisa out there in Tijuana checking it as well. Thanks for listening, ladies. I appreciate it. I do. Coming up 7 o'clock, we're going to have Shanae Gomez stop by to tell us what's happening in National City. She's having her annual event, and you're going to want to be part of this, a community event, another community event. I love highlighting community events because, you know, these people volunteer their time, and they do it from the bottom and the top of their hearts to either help a person in the community or people in the community suffering or kids wanting to do something special with their education. I mean, there's people out there who do this all the time. And they just want to help out. And so she'll be on the show to tell us about her big event. I don't want to spoil it. But last year was amazing. It's going to be another amazing one this year as well. So stick around for that. From National City. Now, do we got anybody listening from National City? That's my question. Anybody from National City? Anyone? All right, let me let you know my annual Cruise for the Cause car show is... Registration is open. It is open. You can register your car, your motorcycle, your bicycle. If you want to bring a boat, why not? It's all for a good time to raise money to help children who are battling cancer and their families with the Emilio Nars Foundation. So the money stays right in our community. It doesn't go out to like New York or Texas or anything like that. It stays right here in our community. Serves the purpose of helping our kids in our community, the families that are dealing with that, and a wonderful, top-notch organization, a mom-and-pop nonprofit called the Emilio Nars Foundation. So we're doing it again Sunday, August 2nd. We got DJ Raymond T spinning this year. DJ Jose Monterrosa. I love that guy. He'll be DJing as well. We got Turk and Andrew DJing as well. We got more artists going to be added to the lineup this year. Really just trying to bring it home and give some artists that are in San Diego a chance to jump on stage and sing their hearts out for a great cause. So that's the lineup so far, but it's looking good with some bands and some individuals are going to come out and sing. And like I said, it's all about raising money, raising awareness, because not only do we do this, but we also do a blood drive and a bone marrow drive. So it's a great thing. All right, more requests, more dedications coming up for you. Don't move, keep it right here. It's the X-Man's Oldie Show.
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5: 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She was stunned. 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I was scared to speak. I was scared to say anything else. And suddenly tears started rolling down her face. And she said, my baby became a man today. So and that's the day I started shaving. After the day of my voice changing, hair started going on my face.
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24: and oh.

Bloodstone right there. I love that record. Oh. All right, let's have some love out to Marty Pimentel in Imperial Beach from Marema Johnson in IBN. She says, I want to dedicate to my beautiful daughter, Marty. She's going to graduate this coming Wednesday from Mar Vista High School, and I'm going to miss her. She's moving to New York for college, and if you could play this song for her, I would appreciate it, of course. Congratulations, Marty. Mom's going to miss you. I'm going to miss you. You're going to do well, though. I know you are.

will be coming home in August for a concert. You know, I'll be there. Come on now. My favorite band. It's my favorite band. All right, let's send some love to Vero in Shelley, Minnesota. I think this is the first time I ever got an email from Shelley, Minnesota. You, of course, you can listen to this radio show all over the internet, all over the world, on the World Wide Web, streaming all the time. But to Vero in Shelley, Minnesota, from Ed, who says, if you can play some Sacred Souls. Of course, it's my show, so we'll do a double shot of Sacred Souls. But to my beautiful wife, Vero, we're chilling in Shelley, Minnesota until we return back to San Diego in November. What are you guys doing over there, huh? Here you go. Make you think of home. Come here earlier. Come in August so you can see them in concert at Petco Park.

0: Otis Redding right there. Oh, a classic and try a little tenderness on the X-Men's Oldie Show. I love that record. Oh, my God. I remember hearing that song for the first time. My mom introduced me to the record. And I'm like, whoa, who's this? Who's Otis Redding? And then started digging deeper and loving his music from Respect. I've been loving you. And, of course, everyone loves this song, These Arms of Mine. Oh, my God. That is great soul music. Right here on the X-Men's Oldies Show. And so thank you, Mom, for introducing me to all this good music. Hope you're having a great Sunday. I know. I was watching, you know, sometimes I can't go to sleep and I'll turn on the TV. You ever get in that situation where you're just like, I can't sleep, and you just turn on the TV, just random channel. And so I did that, and the movie Pretty in Pink was on. I don't know if you've seen that movie from the 80s. I'm telling you, this younger generation, you are missing out on all these movies from the 80s. Yeah, they were a little risque, but there's some fun, good meaning about life, I guess you'd say. But that's a good movie. I love that movie. And now you're going to go watch it now. I don't know where you're going to find it at, because you probably don't own the VHS or the DVD. You probably have to rent it. I was telling a friend the other day about his music. He's like, I got all my music right there on streaming. I go, do you own it? I go, what if that site crashed? I don't know. It's I don't have any. I sold everything. I sold my records. You got my records, X. I said, I know. Don't get rid of your records. Keep them. Play them. Use them. 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Anyways, we got Christina Gomez with the National City Catch a Walk. She'll be coming up on the radio show to tell us about her big event. And you don't want to miss it. Last year, they had a great event. This year is going to be even bigger and better. And I tell you, these people, they really love helping out other people in the community, and you're going to get to hear her story, and she's going to tell you about this wonderful event. Shout out to everyone in National City. So many people that I meet from National City. In fact, I was at the car show. Slowly, that car show had their event out there at Jacobs Center. That was an amazing car show, by the way. So shout out to that car club for putting on that event. They do their annual suicide awareness car show event, and they really want to help people. And so they put on this a great, great car show, and it was such a good time. I met some folks from National City. They said, we're from National City. We've been listening to you for years. My granddaughter listens to you. I raised my son listening to you. Just the nicest people in the entire world. So we're going to talk about that coming up in minutes, about the National City Catcher Walk. So stick around for that. More great music coming up as well. Your dedication to your request. Shout out to everyone checking in from Phoenix, Arizona. Everyone in Tucson, Arizona. Bakersfield's checking in. Delano. 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Everyone in Tijuana, let's see, in Rosarito, everyone in Chicali checking in. Tecate, I got to give a shout out to Tecate, because I go eat tacos in Tecate. I'm like, hey, tú eres Javier? I'm like, yeah, why don't you ever give us a shout out, X-Man? So I got to give them a shout out to Tecate. All right, coming up, more great music. Don't move, keep it right here. It's the X-Man's Oldie Show.
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3: 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And I formed Parliament, and we sang. And it was reinforced when the first time I heard Smokey and the Miracles, Shop Around, and on those songs, and Motown showed up, I was finished with it. I knew that was all I was going to do, but I knew it in grade school, that's what I was going to do.
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10: 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This advertisement was not authorized by a candidate or a committee controlled by a candidate.
11: Some people run for office to get rich on the backs of taxpayers. Retired Colonel Tom Umberg is running for Board of Equalization to hold them accountable. 3 overseas deployments. Army Special Operations paratrooper. Served in Afghanistan. And he earned the Bronze Star doing it. Back home, he prosecuted sex offenders and took on white-collar fraud. As a state senator, he returned hundreds of millions of tax dollars to our community. Decade after decade, one thing has never changed. Tom Umberg, fights for accountability. And he fights for us. Vote Colonel Tom Umberg. Use of retired Colonel Tom Umberg's military rank and job titles does not apply endorsement by the Department of the Army or the Department of Defense.
12: On the field, we achieve everything. It doesn't matter where you come from. What matters is where we're going. Because our true passion is seeing our people succeed. If the people win, Mexico wins. The team that scores for transformation, victory is ours. We are the true left. And the new hope of the people, the PT is the 4T.
13: Stopping extortion and punishing it more firmly is part of the new law approved in the Senate of the Republic. Anonymous

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2: 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And that's where they derived that from. And plus, we were, at that time, the name of the group was called the Kinsman Dazz, named after Kinsman Street in Cleveland, Ohio, which is where the band is from. And when we got to Motown, Motown decided that they wanted the name to be shorter, so it became Dazz for Dazzle, because we dazzle our people and when we're on stage.
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0: Santana right there. No One to Depend On in the X-Men's Oldies Show. I love that record right there. And you know me, I'll always welcome people that are doing great things in our community. So many people, so many nonprofit organizations helping out in our community. We need that. And with that being said, I want to welcome Christina Gomez from the National City Catcher Walk. Welcome to the radio show.
1: Thank you, Javier, for having me.
0: Thanks for coming on the show. I appreciate you being a part of the radio show. I've known you for years, and you always give back. Tell us a story about the National City Catcher Walk. How did this all come about for you? Okay. Where did it come from?
1: Let's start 3 years ago when myself and America, she's one of my committee members, we thought about bringing it back. Unfortunately, cancer hit my life, and we used to do this back in the days for my mom's team, and we used to spend the night at Kimball Park. It was a 24-hour relay walk. Well, that went away, little difference here and there, so we said, let's bring it back. So I met America for lunch, and I go, let's do this. I called Dookie, and I called Snooky, and I called the folks, my little huddle, and they said, let's do it. So we came about 3 years ago at the Pepper Park in National City. And first year, we were still new. Second year, better. Last year, even more. So this year, we are getting to know more. We're collaborating more in the community. We have a lot of sponsors on board, because without sponsors, it does not happen. We currently have 18 teams right now that are registered for the National City Cancer Walk. You can just show up. Not just to walk, but again, you're representing your loved one. You're representing the folks that are still fighting the fight.
0: Now, what is the date and where's the place?
1: Okay, so we're talking June 27th, the newly remodeled Pepper Park in National City from 10 a.m. to 5 p.m.
0: 10 a.m. to 5 p.m. Do they need to get there at 10 or do they need to get there at 8 o'clock? Do they need to register? How does that work out?
1: Right, so if you want to register, we'll probably start registration about 8:30 in the morning. We do have National City Cancer Walk Facebook as well as Instagram. There is a QR code. We made it a lot easier to join the team, donate.
0: What if you want to make your own team? Maybe you have like a car club that wants to do their own team.
1: Oh, well,
0: like City Car Club team.
1: It's funny. City Car Club's already on board.
0: Oh, they got a team already?
1: Yes.
0: I just threw that out there.
1: City Car Club has been a huge sponsor of ours since day one. So kudos and big shout out to them. And we have, like I said, without the Port of San Diego, County of San Diego, Saquon Casino, Paradise Valley Hospital, just to name a few, National City Rotary Club, without those amazing sponsors, you know, these kind of events cannot continue.
0: So you raise this money, you have this day, it's a full day, it's not 24 hours, or you know, like they used to do. Mm-hmm. It's a day, and then you raise money. And so what happens with all that money that you raise? Where does it go?
1: Okay, so let me say, last year we raised $30,000, and it was a very, I was proud to be part of giving back to the community from National City to the borderline, 30 patients of $1,000 increments. This year, I want to challenge the community, as everybody that's listening, I want to raise $40,000 or $50,000 to honor and bless 40 people or 50 people in need, because cancer interrupts lives. You don't sign up for it. It's just something that comes your way. And without, you know, without these kind of organizations, you know, they're already going through the struggle as it is. And the best thing about this, me being the chairperson, is going to these folks' homes, calling them, saying you have been, because it's an interview process, calling them saying, hey, we got a check for $1,000. Where can I meet you? Let's meet. And it's
0: because you had to go through that as well, right?
1: Yes.
0: How was that for your experience of dealing with that, battling cancer?
1: Well, actually, when I started this 3 years ago, I was still doing chemo and radiation.
0: So you had cancer, you were battling cancer, and you still wanted to do this for someone else battling cancer, even though it was tough on you.
1: Absolutely.
0: What drives you to do that?
1: Because it's medicine to the soul. It keeps me going. It's a good drive. And I know how it is being on the other side. Unfortunately, I was blessed to not have as many financial burdens as some folks do and have an amazing family support. But folks out there, they don't have much. And everything is so expensive. And there's a lot of people that don't understand what we are. And shout out to Snooky Rico for loving you through it, because
0: she's amazing.
1: She is.
0: I love
1: and
0: her.
1: She has an amazing organization that even helped me out. It's Loving You Through It on 3rd Avenue, Rico's on 3rd. We have a cancer meeting. We meet twice a month. And you just go in there and you talk. And it's a closed room, because sometimes people don't understand what you're going through. You know, they can sit there and say, oh, it's going to be okay. No, it's not. Or you want to say, how are you doing? Oh, I'm great. And you're just like in pain. But these kind of organizations, the nonprofits that we work with under OTNC, because we could not be anywhere without OTNC. So shout out to OTNC Foundation. We couldn't be who we are. But again, it's just giving back to the community, letting them know they're not alone.
0: And it's so so much from your heart, and it's so easy if you could just do it, right? Just support and give what you can, I always say. But I love that you brought this all together for a one-day event, mm-hmm. that people could get together, really just support other people in the community. National City Cancer Walk 2026. They're going to have music, food, fundraising.
1: Yes.
0: Is anybody going to play? Is there going to be bands, lowriders?
1: Yeah, so
0: what's going on?
1: We have City Car Club on board. We have Latin Rollers, my cousin B-Boy and family. We have DJ Will. Shout out to DJ Will. We have Sweetwater cheerleaders. We have Flocorico dancers. We have Tommy Sablon from KUSI that'll be showing up. A lot of good music, a lot of entertainment, great food, because food's always attractive to folks to get out there. Last year or the year before, we had about 400 to 500 people in attendance. So I'm challenging you all out there in the community that's listening, show up. Great music, good vibe. See what we're about. It takes a lot. We've been meeting since January. I have a huge and an amazing committee. I think there's about 24 of us. So shout out to the National City Cancer Committee, because it doesn't just take one person. It takes a village. So shout out to them. Shout out to Javier the X-Man. He always comes through. Javier the X-Man. He always back, does what he needs to do. I called him last week. He's out. Come on. So, again, it's a collaboration with a lot of folks. And cancer sucks. But, again, we're just trying to get the word out and let them folks know that they're not alone.
0: All right. Once again, you could sign up. Where can they find up the QR code on the Instagram page and the Facebook page?
1: Correct.
0: Facebook page.
1: Yes.
0: National City Cancer Walk.
1: Mm-hmm. Either one. And the QR code. So you're still able to sign up for a team. We currently have 18 teams. You can wear your shirts, indicate your team. It's amazing. A lot of great energy. And I invite the whole community to show up.
0: All right. Once again, Ms. Gomez, thank you so much for coming on the radio show.
1: I didn't cry this time.
0: I know. Last time you cried, and the other time, and made me cry.
1: I know.
0: So I'm glad we did it together.
1: Right. Right. And yes. But again, I hope to see you guys out there. And thank you, Javier the X-Men.
0: You got it. Thank you so much. Appreciate you so much for all you do. Once again, the National City Cancer Walk, Pepper Park in National City, beautiful park right there. Saturday, June 27th, 10 a.m. to 5 p.m. Come on out and be part of this great event right in our community.

0: Jones right there in the Indications and Flower Moon. Beautiful song, right? Oh, you gotta get their music. Good music right there. Speaking of music, I want to thank everyone who came out last night right there at the Broadway Pier for Magic Under the Stars featuring Midnight Star, The Jets, and Color Me Bad. We had a great night last night. Oh, my God. I'm telling you, these groups come to town, you got to go see them. Because you never know. You never know. You miss that chance to see some great music, some great musicians on stage. And they turned it out. They had all the instruments out there. They were playing all their music. And it was an amazing event. And the energy was incredible. So if you came out last night, thank you so much for hanging out and enjoying the music as much as I did. I was vibing. I was like, whoa. Trying to learn those dance steps from Color Me Bad. That was a bad idea. Didn't pull a muscle, but I could have. But we all had a good time, though. When those old school concerts, those old school artists come to town, go and see them. You'll love the energy. And bring someone from the younger generation so they can appreciate and check that out. Because we had a fun time last night dancing and singing along. And I'm telling you, I felt like going to a karaoke spot in San Diego after the concert just to see if I could sing Make It Real or Freakazoid. Probably not as good as what we saw last night, but an amazing time. So we got to do it again. We'll do it again. All right, more requests, more indications coming up for you. 1-888-537-1925 or xmanradio.com. xmanradio.com. 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
2: Every Little Step was a song that was written for Babyface, actually. And Babyface heard me singing it while we was working on, I think, Roni or something like that. And he heard me singing it, and he just decided, he said, it'd be better if you do it. So I got in the studio and went to town on it, and it came out, and I love that song. I love the video to that one because the video was so simple. They put me in a white room, and it just went from there. Dance Steps.
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15: In the Chamber of Deputies, we have taken the first step to organize the pension system in the public sector. With the reform of Article 127 of the Constitution, no public servant will be able to receive a pension that exceeds half of the remuneration of the President of the Republic. With this, the we put an end to excesses of the past and a responsible use of public resources is guaranteed. Chamber of Deputies, 66th Legislature, Sovereignty and Social Justice.
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right, let's just hello to shout out my shadow in Marietta from Goat. Check it in. I'll always love you. Just know that, okay? Los Alagranes and Linda Chicana on the X-Men's Oldies Show. Thanks for listening.

I can't wait to see them. The Marlowes. The Marlowes. The Marlowes is the name of that band from Indonesia. They're going to be here at the Lulu's Jungle Room on Friday, June 12th. And you should check them out. They got that great sound, right? You're going, where are they from? Indonesia. All right. It's time for me to get kicked out of the studio. I know. This is the part that I dislike. But I just want to remind you, don't forget to vote. Don't forget to vote. And I always tell people, I am not here to tell you who to vote for, what you got in your mind, but I just want you to exercise your right to vote. That's all. I want you to exercise your right to vote. My dad used to tell me when I was could turn 18, he's like, make sure you exercise your right to vote, mijo. That's what you got, all right? Make your voice be heard at the ballot box. So don't forget to vote, okay? All right, time for the X-Men to get kicked out of the studio, saying goodbye for the way, into the day, into the time, into the place. I leave you with peace, love, and happiness. And remember, always, always remember, God loves you. Keep the faith be strong. I'll talk to you next Sunday. Same time, same bat channel. Right here on the X-Men's Oldie Show from my Chico Wala Alicia and Daniel. Here you go. The Midnighters, and that's all. On the X-Men's Oldie Show. God bless you all. Have a great work week, okay? Don't forget to vote. Adios.

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2: 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And No More Drama is just a more like uplifting part of like, okay, Mary's coming through, you know, she's getting better.
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1: Hey, how's it going?
2: 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How you doing today?
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1: My name is Brian, and I'm calling out of San Antonio, Texas.
2: Brian, and your wife?
1: My wife's name is Liza.
2: All right, Brian, I want you to express yourself to Liza. Go ahead.
1: Liza, baby, I know I'm not always the easiest to live with, but we've been together 11 years now and married for 8, and I hope we go on another 20 together. And I don't want to spend any night or another night without you by my side. I love you, baby. And I'm so happy to be your husband.
2: Beautifully said, my friend. I wish you and Liza 20 and then a 20 after that and then 20 more after that. And I appreciate you both listening to the show tonight.
1: Oh, yes. Every Sunday night, we look forward to this. And hearing the couples call just gives us hope that everybody else is doing the same thing, and we appreciate you spending your time giving us these slow jams to have a nice night too.

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1: This is Michelle Perez from Salem, Oregon. This message is for Edward Reyes. I just want you to know that I adore you, I care for you, and I'm waiting for you faithfully and patiently.
2: Hello, this is Mike Saldana. I'm calling from San Antonio, Texas. And this is for my honey, the love of my life, my honey, Lorinda Saldana. I love you, honey. Bye.
3: Hi, this is Brittany calling from Sacramento, California. Here to send an oral expression out to my two daughters, Zaria and Marley. I love you guys. We had a wonderful weekend. Continue to have more memories with you guys. Love you.
4: Hi, this is Max calling from Tucson, Arizona. 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He's been doing this, I think, for 20-plus years, and every 6 nights a week. And I just wanted to thank him for giving all of his time to give us Slow Jams. Bye.
0: Wow, Max, you're amazing. The check is in the mail. There's more Sunday Night Slow Jams next.
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1: Hi, I was wanting to do an oral expression.
2: Yeah, let's do it. What's your name?
1: Melinda.
2: Hello, Melinda. Where are you calling in from tonight?
1: Carlsbad, New Mexico.
2: Fantastic. How are things in Carlsbad tonight?
1: Usual, slow.
2: Is everything Carl's good in Carlsbad tonight?
1: Yes, everything is Carl's good. All right. It's getting good.
2: Melinda, let's make somebody's night. Who's on your mind? Make him famous.
1: His name is Ramon.
2: His name is Ramon. What would you like to tell Ramon tonight? Go ahead and express yourself.
1: That I love him so much and I miss him and that the stove light is still on for him.
2: The stove light? You're trying to blow up the house? You mean like the gas is on?
1: No.
2: Why is the stove light on?
1: The light above the stove.
2: Oh, okay. You trying to get that man to cook you something when he comes home or what?
1: No.
2: Okay. I'll let it be. It'll be an inside joke between you and he. I hope you get to see Ramon soon. Melinda, I'm so glad you're listening in Carlsbad, New Mexico. Thanks for the call tonight.
1: You're very welcome. Thank you.
2: Take care. Good night.

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0: want to remind you tonight that you are a part of Sunday Night Slow Jams just because you listen. However, if you would like to participate, if you'd like to collaborate, if you would do me the honor of sharing the airwaves with me tonight, we'd love to have you on. I'm opening my arms and welcoming you and your family members and your friends to come on the airwaves tonight with me for an oral expression. I'll give you our phone number in about 30 seconds.
1: Hi, my name is Martha Maxine. I'm from Wichita, Kansas, and this oral expression is for my baby, Chano. I love you, and I'm going to be here for you through everything, baby.
2: Hi, my name is Paul. I'm calling from Las Vegas, Nevada. My wife's name is Alana. I just wanted to send her an oral expression and just let her know how much I love her and how blessed I am to have her in my life.
3: Hi, this is Brenda from San Diego, California, and I just want to shout out my man. I miss him so much. I can't wait for him to come home. Gabriel, I love you. Love you so much. I miss you.
4: Hi, this is Bianca Prince from Beaumont, Texas. I would like to send an oral expression out to my husband, Jonathan LaMail. I love you, Daddy.
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12: 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As AI transforms how work gets done, a new IBM CEO study finds success will depend on how quickly organizations redesign their workforce. CEOs agree, people are the priority. 83% of CEOs say AI success depends more on people's adoption than the technology. But many organizations are still struggling to redesign roles, build new skills, and rethink how teams collaborate. This gap is already showing up in the workplace. CEOs say only 25% of employees are using AI as part of their jobs, even though 86% believe their workforce have the skills to collaborate with AI. Looking ahead, CEOs expect the impact on jobs to accelerate. By 2028, 29% of employees may need reskilling for different roles, while 59% will likely require upskilling to perform their current roles more effectively. The findings suggest the real challenge isn't just adopting AI, it's aligning jobs, skills, and ways of working with the speed of AI transformation. To learn more, visit ibm.com/ib.
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16: 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If there's no goalpost, we invent one. If there's no ball, we improvise. And if we fall, we get back up. But one thing is certain, we play. 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

0: say I'm sorry?
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3: Hi, y'all, Doug. This is Sam. I'm calling from Biloxi, Mississippi. And this apology is for Matthew. I'm so sorry that I met you. I apologize for not being that one for you. I apologize for listening to your lies, and I apologize for the both of us wasting each other's time.
4: My name is Josh from Dayton, Ohio, and I want to say I'm sorry to my best friend, Matt, for not doing such a great job when he wanted me to. I'm sorry, Matt. Love you, brother.
5: Hi, this is Kyla from Long Beach, California. This goes out to Hunter, Kearns, and Oregon. I'm sorry for everything, for making you so stressed and making it hard to love you. I'm sorry I didn't make you happier. I'll always love you.

0: Right, here we go. 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The phone number is 877-209-0631. Because the show plays all over the world, besides your name, make sure to drop your location. In fact, I want you to brag on your hometown a little bit. Your name, your city and state, and then drop that oral expression just like this.
1: Hi, this is Joanne from Madisonville, Kentucky, and I would like to send an oral expression to my husband, Cameron. I love you, baby. Keep working hard for our family. I'm so proud of you.
2: Yeah, man, how's it going? This is Anthony from San Jose, California, to Veronica. Man, I miss you. If you hear this, just come back.
3: Hi, R-Dub. This is Bobby Rose Kendall. I'm in Tucson, Arizona, and someone's been on my mind for a really long time. I love him, and I miss him, so I want to send him an oral expression. His name is Gilbert Ponce, and I don't know what more to do because I've tried and tried. I went outside his door, and I sung him songs, and I go to his work, and I don't want to be a stalker, but I love this man. Gilbert Ponce, I love you, and I want to be Rose Ponce for the rest of my life. And that's what I have to say about that.
0: I don't know if that's very romantic or very concerning. I'm not sure yet. Either way, we'll get to your online expressions from slowjams.com right after this.
4: 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That ticket? 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
1: Hey, can I give a oral expression to my husband?
2: You may. What's your name, first of all?
1: It's Kenya Macias.
2: And where are you calling from?
1: Amarillo, Texas.
2: All right, welcome to the show. And who's your husband? What's his name?
1: He is Christopher Padilla. He just opened a food truck here in Amarillo, Texas, called JC Hibachi Grill and Bowl. And I just wanted to give him a shout out for all the success that he has done over the month.
2: I love that. Can you give everybody the name of the food truck again, nice and slow?
1: It is Street Scene Hibachi Grill and Bowl.
2: Street Scene Hibachi Grill and Bowl. And it's rolling around Amarillo right now, serving it up?
1: Yes, on 4515 South Georgia.
2: I love that. I wish you and him so much success and happiness. And I hope when he's serving up that food, I hope he's blasting the slow jams on the radio for all of the customers, okay?
1: Thank you so much.
2: Is that a yes?
1: Yes.
2: It's a must, okay? Hey, thank you both for listening
1: tonight.
2: It's
1: a must, yes.
2: I wish you guys so much success.
1: Thank you so much.
2: You're welcome. Have a good night. Enjoy the show.
1: You too. Bye-bye.

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Call 1-877-209-0631 for your slow jamming requests and oral expressions. Mm-hmm.

0: Okay, these are online expressions. You've sent these through our website tonight and earlier in the week. Thank you for your patience if you've been waiting for just a little bit. Jessica's been sending me a few emails, so I am sorry it took me so long to get to Jessica, but we're going to do something real special for you tonight, Jessica, for LaTerrence in Beaumont, Texas. Jessica loves you, and she says she will always stand by your side. And LaTerrence, Jessica's been hitting me up for weeks, so glad to finally get that on tonight. From Melvin to Mason in Kenai, Alaska, I love you and I've got your back. From Ella to Ruben in San Angelo, Texas, I love you so much, it's me and you forever. 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From Brian to Elisa in Moreno Valley, California, you're my rock and my ride or die. Desiree in Kansas City, Kansas, or make that Kansas City, Missouri. From Moshe in Louisiana, I love you and I'll see you soon. Princess to Harmonious in Ontario, Oregon, I love you forever. Rochelle and Jamel in Tulsa, Oklahoma tonight. Kendall in Austin, Texas. From Morgan in Missoula, Montana. Renee and Bernard in Peoria, Illinois. Hi, good night to Laura and David in Santa Fe, New Mexico. And Shaylee and Leany checking in Logan, Utah. Fantastic to hear from you. You can send us an online expression anytime when you go over to slowjams.com. 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We'll be waiting for you. Easy to get to from your phone, too. Slowjams.com. We'll check the apology line and kick off another full hour of Sunday Night Slow Jams right after this.
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10: This report is sponsored by IBM. As AI transforms how work gets done, a new IBM CEO study finds success will depend on how quickly organizations redesign their workforce. CEOs agree people are the priority. 83% of CEOs say AI success depends more on people's adoption than the technology. But many organizations are still struggling to redesign roles, build new skills, and rethink how teams collaborate. This gap is already showing up in the workplace. CEOs say only 25% of employees are using AI as part of their jobs, even though 86% believe their workforce have the skills to collaborate with AI. Looking ahead, CEOs expect the impact on jobs to accelerate. By 2028, 29% of employees may need reskilling for different roles, while 59% will likely require upskilling to perform their current roles more effectively. The findings suggest the real challenge isn't just adopting AI, it's aligning jobs, skills, and ways of working with the speed of AI transformation. To learn more, visit ibm.com/IBV.
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6: 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And No More Drama is just a more like uplifting part of like, okay, Mary's coming through. 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
3: Ricky from Little Rock, Arkansas, sending an apology to Phil. Man, I messed up, and it eats me up, you know, to know that I messed over such a great person that was totally undeserving of what I did and how I did it. So just genuinely asking for forgiveness.
1: My name's Lisa Marie Nieto from Corpus Christi, and the person is Manuel Moya. I just want to tell you, baby, I'm sorry for everything we've been through, and we'll get through anything and everything.
4: This is Marie, and I'm from Wasilla, Alaska. I want to say I'm sorry to my husband, Tony, that I ever left you when we were younger. But, baby, I'm all yours forever now.

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This is Al B. Shore from the Secret Garden, and you're inside the Sunday Night Slow Jams with my man, R-Dub.

0: I'm not even going to lie. It is so damn good to see you tonight. Thank you for coming through for another Sunday Night Slow Jams. Whether this is your first time listening, or even with us for years, or even decades since 1994, these are the Sunday Night Slow Jams, and I'm so glad you're with us tonight.
1: This Aaliyah with a spoon. This is for my husband that's in the military serving the country. I can't wait to have your kids and just get married. I love you with all my heart.
2: Hi, this is Jack Yost from Victoria, Texas, and I wanted to send an oral expression to my girlfriend, Sammy. Just, this sounded like a really fun thing to do, and I just wanted to let you know that I really care about you, baby, and I can't wait to see you tomorrow.
3: Oh, this is Kota Kaminki from Farmington, New Mexico. I'd like to give an oral expression to Ozzy Edsity. I love you so much. You're very kind, and I hope you have a very good night.
4: I'm Amanda Seals from Tulare, California. This oral expression is for Alicia Seals, my wife. I love you, baby girl. I hope you're thinking about me, and I love you so much, and I can't wait till you come home.
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1: Hey, Ardev, how are you?
2: I'm doing phenomenal. How are you doing tonight?
1: I'm doing pretty good.
2: All right.
1: I'd like to give an oral expression out.
2: I'd like to take your oral expression, yes. So can you start with your name, first of all, and tell me where you're calling from?
1: That's Melissa Giles from Little Rock, Arkansas.
2: Hey, Melissa, how you feeling tonight?
1: Pretty good.
2: Tell me who's on your mind tonight. Who are you thinking about while you're listening to this these slow jams?
1: My husband, Deshaun Giles in Beaumont, Texas.
2: Okay, I'm going to hand over the show to you. I want you to express yourself to Deshaun tonight. What would you like to tell him?
1: I love you, baby. You're my favorite person in the whole wide world, and I can't wait to see you Tuesday.
2: And just like that, Little Rock to Beaumont connected tonight through the show. I so appreciate you.

0: Yo, what up? It's Usher on Sunday Night Slow Jams with R-Dub. Yeah, man.
1: But I understand why. See, it's burning me to hold on to this. I know this is something I gotta do, but that don't mean I want to. What I'm trying to say is that

0: 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These are online expressions. We'll start with Rosa for Alexander in Beaumont, Texas. I love you and I miss you so very much. Jennifer to Timothy in Rochester, Washington. You mean so much to me and I miss you dearly. Hugs and kisses tonight through the radio. From Heather to Mom Wendy, Alamogordo, New Mexico. I love you with all of my heart, Mom. Thanks for all you've done for us. Tiana in El Cajon, California. For Jeff in Los Angeles, I'm always missing you. 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From Carlos to Esmeralda, they listen in Las Vegas, Nevada, 5 nights a week on Q100.5. We love that. Jennifer in College Station, Texas, to DeQuavis in Amarillo, Texas. She's thinking about you. Lisa and Joey, National City, California. Megan for Eric in Amarillo, Texas. Marlena and David in West Virginia tonight. From Madison to Levi in Sepulpa, Oklahoma. Bree and Imaj in Warminster, Pennsylvania. And hello and goodnight to Carolina and Trago in Austin, Texas. Where are you tonight? And most importantly, who's on your mind? Would you let us know with an oral expression? 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We'll check the apology line and kick off the fourth and final hour of tonight's Sunday Night Slow Jams right after this.
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11: 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As AI transforms how work gets done, a new IBM CEO study finds success will depend on how quickly organizations redesign their workforce. CEOs agree, people are the priority. 83% of CEOs say AI success depends more on people's adoption than the technology. But many organizations are still struggling to redesign roles, build new skills, and rethink how teams collaborate. This gap is already showing up in the workplace. CEOs say only 25% of employees are using AI as part of their jobs, even though 86% believe their workforce have the skills to collaborate with AI. Looking ahead, CEOs expect the impact on jobs to accelerate. By 2028, 29% of employees may need reskilling for different roles, while 59% will likely require upskilling to perform their current roles more effectively. The findings suggest the real challenge isn't just adopting AI, it's aligning jobs, skills, and ways of working with the speed of AI transformation. To learn more, visit ibm.com/IBV.
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16: 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And next thing we know, it blew up.
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17: Mexico Sings is back. In 2026, the biggest binational contest returns to celebrate the pride of being young Mexicans, here and in the United States. If you are between 18 and 29 years old, whether you are a soloist, part of a duo, or a group, go to mexicocanta.gob.mx and check the rules. The call will be open until June 10th. Share your talent and your love for Mexico. Government of Mexico.
18: Stopping extortion and punishing it more firmly is part of the new law approved in the Senate of the Republic. Anonymous reporting is now strengthened. Those affected are protected from reprisals, and authorities are enabled to act without exposing victims. Today, a firm step is taken in protecting Mexican citizens against the crime of extortion. 66th Legislature, Senate of the Republic.
19: Education is a right, not a privilege. We are one of the countries with more scholarships in the world. 15 million girls and boys in public elementary schools and junior high have the Rita Cetina, and 4 million youngsters from high school the Benito Juarez. And more than 590,000 university students have the Young People Writing the Future and Gertrudis Bocanegra. There are more than 20 million scholarships in all the country. Honesty and love for the people give results. Government of Mexico,

0: say I'm sorry.
1: Hey, I just wanted to say that I'm sorry.
2: Really, really sorry.
1: I really need to hear back from you. I really want to apologize.
0: On the apology line, 1-877-209-0631.
3: Hi, my name is Fabian from Sanger, California, and I want to send an apology out to Lisa Rosales out there in Sanger. I'm sorry if I put you under some pressure that you couldn't handle, and I'll do anything to make it right. You're very special to me, and you are worth all the effort that I have to put in to make this right. I hope that you hear this, and I hope we can make this okay.
1: Hey, it's Amanda Bridges from Union City, Ohio, and this apology is going out to Colton Hall. Colton, I just wanted to say that I'm sorry for all of the hell I've put you through in the past 2 years, and I hope that if you hear this, that we can make something right. I'm sorry, and I miss you.
4: I'm Sergio Diaz. I'm from Westchester, Illinois, and I just wanted to apologize to Abigail Kua. I'm sorry. I'm sorry on you so much. So sorry.
5: This is Vanessa Nemes for Paul Becker, and I just want to say I'm sorry for everything that we've both been through. Have a good night.

0: Is it me, or is it the later it gets, the slow jams keep getting better and better? It's getting really good. Fourth and final hour of tonight's show. If you're in the car tonight, I wish you a safe journey. And really, there's nothing like rolling down the street late at night on a Sunday, blasting Sunday night slow jams on the radio. At least that's one of my favorite things to do. Although I don't get to do it because I'm in the studio when Sunday night slow jams are on. But one day, maybe one day I'll have a fill-in and I'll be able to experience Sunday night slow jams from the other end. We'll see.
1: Mary Morgan, San Diego, California. This message is going out to Archie. I love him with my whole heart.
2: Hey, this is Derek. I'm calling from Las Vegas, Nevada. Just a car to let her know how much I miss her, how much she means to me, and I'm glad she came into my life.
3: Hey, this is Crystal Lopez in Dickinson, Texas. I want to send an oral expression to my husband, Rudy, in Beaumont. Baby, I love you. We got this. I love you to the end of the world and back. You're my everything.
4: Hi, this is Rochelle from Tulsa, Oklahoma, and my oral expression is going to Jamel. I just want to tell him that I love him and miss him every day, and no matter what happens, it's only temporary. I'll still be here waiting on you to come home to me.
0: Okay, we're ready for your goodnight kisses. That's how we'll close out the show next. You can call us at 877-209-0631. Make it a good one. We'll wrap up tonight's Sunday night slow jams. Let you kiss him through the phone next.
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1: Man, I want to let y'all know y'all really make a person feel really at home. Y'all doing an awesome job. I'm calling from Alexandria, Louisiana, and y'all just make us feel real at home.
2: Thank you so much, man. That means everything to me. What's your name, by the way?
1: My name is John Joseph. I listen to you all every Sunday night. 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Y'all about compatible, but I think y'all are about the best one. I really do. And y'all make it sound real good. I mean, real good.
2: You make my day, my friend. Sounds like you're in the car, by the way. Where are you headed to?
1: Well, I'm headed to my mom's. I spend the night with her at nighttime, and in the morning I go to work. Make sure before I go to work, I fix up breakfast, and then I go to work. So that's where I'm headed to. I'm headed to my mom's house.
2: You are a good man. Safe night tonight. Give mom a kiss on the forehead from me, and travel safe and have a productive week.
1: All right.

0: Yamisha from Decatur, Illinois, kissing Chemo. And I love you, Daddy.
1: Hi, this is Julian Baca over in Coquille, Oregon. I want to send a goodnight kiss to my beautiful girlfriend, Abigail Madison. I just want to tell you I love you so very much, and I'm so grateful for every second that I get to spend with you, and I hope you have the greatest night ever.
2: This is Angel coming out of Anna, Illinois, wanting to send a big old kiss to Jerub. I love you, baby, and everything will be okay.
3: Yes, this is Michelle Nestor. I'm calling from Carterville, Missouri. My big old kiss is to Roy Gaskins from Carterville, Missouri. It's his birthday tomorrow, so here's a big old God bless.
4: 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At the very least, me and you next Sunday night. It's a date for Sunday Night Slow Jams. Thanks for coming through. Good night.
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2: 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I was scared to speak. 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
4: 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So I look to somebody like Oprah and say, if she can always say dream a bigger dream, then I can always say that. You know what I mean? That's something to aspire to.
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0: 92.5. Magic Mornings with Jagger. Christy, should be a nice day today. You'll see some clouds this morning. Of course, it'll get warmer. Thank goodness today. Looks like we're going to do about 69 to the beaches today and 79, close to 80 inland. A little warm-up is on the way. Right now, it is 60. Hey, if you need cash, still coming. 705 and 805. Little thing called $1,000 Minute. 10 questions, 60 seconds, if you get them all right. You're going to get $1,000 in cash. How about that? You can sign up to play at magic925.com. Oh, let's see. It's been a weekend here. Let me look. Do we still have Disneyland tickets?
1: Yep.
0: Oh, look at that. We got Disneyland tickets to give away. We'll give you the Disneyland song of the day sometime before 6 this morning, and you'll hear it between 3 and 7 this afternoon. 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All the details at magic925.com. And we got Joanna Roses coming up on the 45s. Look at that.

0: Good traffic this morning. What's going on, Tori?
1: Yeah, we've been getting some calls, maybe seeing a little bit of smoke near the 15 and the 94. I don't see any big slowing there, but fire department are on the way to check it out. Maybe some fog you might run into. I see it thickest right now in Ramona, so careful coming down the hill on the 67. 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From the Jagger and Christie Traffic Center, I'm Tori Peck.
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0: Roses.
1: It's War of the Roses. You can get on the website at magic925.com. Let us know what's going on. We'll try to get to the bottom of it. We have Helen on the phone this morning. Hey, Helen, how you doing?
2: Hey, really good, except I smell fish all over the place.
1: Oh, okay. Well, you've come to the right place, I think.
3: And this is obviously with your boyfriend, Thomas?
2: Yeah, it is. I mean, I don't know if he's really my boyfriend right now.
3: Well,
2: I mean, boyfriends aren't supposed to see other people without telling you, right?
3: Well,
1: usually, yeah.
3: So what's going on? What brings you to War of the Roses with Thomas?
2: He has this co-worker, Linda, who, you know, whatever, I've met her a couple times. She seems like, I don't know, like a, not that most the most interesting person, but I guess the guy would say she's hot.
1: Okay.
2: And lately, she keeps going back to Thomas's place. She, like, says that they have to go over client profiles in the evening after work.
3: Can't do that 9 to 5?
2: I guess so. They can't do it at the office for some reason. I don't know why. And then, you know, I thought, like, I mean, okay, I confess, like, I had ulterior motives, maybe, but I just decided that it would be nice to, like, bring by a snack for him because he's been working so hard. And
1: right.
2: I drop by when she's there, and he would not let me, not even, like, one step into the front door.
1: Oh,
2: like, there was
1: boy.
2: No getting in that apartment.
1: Okay.
2: Which I thought was kind of weird because she was there, and I'm his girlfriend, and I dropped by.
3: That's awkward.
1: Yeah.
2: Like, I knew that I was going to be dropping by and then leaving.
1: Right.
2: That was the whole plan. But he wouldn't even let me in the door.
1: Okay, so, you know? he doesn't let you in at all. What do you do? You turn around and go home?
2: I drove away, and then I drove back and turned my headlights off a little before I parked, and I just was like, well, I'm going to see when she leaves.
1: So when did she leave?
2: Little Miss Thing walked out the door at 2 in the morning.
1: Okay, well, that's a lot of going over client lists, I think.
3: Yeah.
1: Well, here's what we can do, Helen. Let's call up Thomas. Let's get him on the line, and we will offer him a dozen very romantic roses that he can send to anybody that he wants. He won't know you're listening in, so let's see what he says here. We hope he sends them to Helen.

0: Hello, this is Thomas.
1: Hi there, Thomas. My name is Taylor, and I'm calling from Beaming Blooms. It's my new flower shop that I just opened up over here in Imperial Beach. And since we're a brand new shop, we're really trying to get our name out there for people that are looking for a florist. So we're actually doing this one-time promotional offer where we want to give you a dozen red romantic roses. And this is to send to whoever you'd like anywhere in San Diego County. All we ask for, you know, if you do choose to accept these roses, is that you tell your friends, family, and coworkers about us.
0: Yeah, that sounds great. This might help me seal the deal.
1: Well, that's perfect. Yeah. It works out. Awesome. Okay, cool. Let's start off with the name of who you want to send these roses to.
0: Absolutely. Linda is her name.
1: All right, to Linda. All right, and there's room on the card for a little message. Is there anything you'd like to say to Linda?
0: What do we say? How can we work this out?
2: Hey, Thomas, it's Jagger and Christy at Magic 92.5. I think we do call
3: for the roses. Yeah, and I'm here, too. And I mean, I would think you'd already sealed the deal if you left at 2 in the morning.
0: Helen?
2: Helen. Yeah.
0: Helen, what are you doing? What are you doing at a flower shop?
3: I'm wondering what you're doing with Linda. A lot of going over client lists. That's such romantic work.
0: They're
3: I guess
0: client profiles, and there's a lot to do during the day. It's just we can't get it all done. So you know, we just take a couple
3: you
0: of hours.
3: You decide to work it out over romantic roses at 2 a.m.
4: What time? What time did Linda
3: seal the deal?
0: Listen, we spend a lot of time together. Okay?
4: What time did Linda leave the other night? We're curious.
0: I don't even know. I don't know.
2: Well, we can tell you.
4: Helen knows.
2: Yeah, Helen, what time was it?
3: Oh, it was 2:02 in the morning.
2: Oh, okay.
0: There's no way. It wasn't 2. Well, the time must have just gotten away. I mean, I thought it was probably 9:30, but, you know.
3: Because that's enough time to do the deed, but I guess, you know.
0: The deed? What are you talking about? It's strictly platonic.
3: I think that you should know what I'm talking about. You're sending red long-stem roses to this chick, Linda, who you claim you don't even like, but you seem to need to spend, what is it, like 3 nights a week? Sometimes 4 nights a week? With her?
0: There's a lot to be done.
3: Place?
0: We have a lot. Helen, this is absurd.
3: That's what's really funny is that you seem to think that you're still my boyfriend, and you're not. So I hope that you have fun with your girl, Linda, and that's that. I'm done with you and your crap. Bye.
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0: 101.5. Good morning, for Jagger. Christy at 531. Looks like love clouds this morning. Sunshine later on today. About 69 of the beaches. About 79 for the high inland today. Right now, we're at 57. Christy, what is going on in the world?
1: Well, they discovered an underground tunnel.
0: You don't say.
1: It was found connecting San Diego and a property in Tijuana. Mexican authorities say it was used as a storage, logistics, and trafficking center for weapons, explosives, and illegal drugs, according to the Federal Attorney General's office in Tijuana. The excavated tunnel, 265 meters long, it had underground lights, ventilation, an electronic sliding mechanism, which I would think would get thing from one spot to another.
0: It goes sideways elevator.
1: Yeah, it goes across the floor in both directions. And so from Mexico to the U.S., according to the investigation, now the tunnel is believed to connect a well-known street in San Diego. It was found after a search warrant was served at the home in Nuevo neighborhood for violations of federal law on firearms and explosives.
0: Like, what's a well-known street? Like Broadway?
1: During the search of the Tijuana home, that was just across the border, south of Otay Mesa, authorities confiscated cartridges, suspected methamphetamine, marijuana, cell phones, all kinds of documents, all kinds of stuff.
0: Oh, man, that's sketchy as
1: all kinds of stuff. And so then the property and all the evidence collected were seized and made available to the public prosecutor's office in Baja. So, and the tunnel was discovered through a coordinated effort with the Attorney General's office in Tijuana and then the Cabinet of Mexico. So, I guess they've been working on this for some time.
0: I don't know how they, you know,
1: You should see pictures of it. It's amazing.
0: I don't know how they do it.
1: I mean, it's built better than some houses.
0: Yeah.
1: It's amazing. So, we'll see how that develops as time goes on here. Well, okay, let's catch up on a little bit of the finals that are coming up. It looks like the San Antonio Spurs defeated the Oklahoma City Thunder in Game 7 of the Western Conference Finals on Saturday. So now it's the Spurs will take on the Knicks in the NBA Finals. That will begin Wednesday in San Antonio.
0: The Knickerbockers.
1: The teams faced off three times this past season, with the Knicks going 2-1 against the Spurs. And then in the NHL Stanley Cup Finals, we have the Hurricanes, the Carolina Hurricanes. And they're kind of opening as the betting favorites over the Vegas Golden Knights.
0: Oh, Vegas is still in there.
1: Yeah, well, they're going to the Stanley Cup.
0: I'm going to have again. I got to go with Vegas.
1: Oh, so oddmakers have Carolina about 150 to, I don't know how to say this.
0: Okay. They're going
1: to
0: win.
1: -150 to -155 to win the series. Jason, you know the odds.
0: Is that close or not close? He doesn't know either.
1: Is that how I say that?
2: I see a minus and I know that they're the favorites.
1: Oh, yeah.
2: That's basically how I go with it.
1: And Carolina has been dominant all postseason, so we'll see how this goes. But Vegas, meanwhile, is back in the Stanley Cup Final for the third time in 9 seasons after sweeping the Avalanche. The Golden Knights have impressive depth, strong goaltending, and Carter Hart. He's, I guess, one of their biggest players, playoff scoring leader Mitch Marner. So that's that. Then, of course, over the weekend, there was the San Diego Rock and Roll Marathon, which our very own Tori Peck completed the half marathon. Did you not, Ms. Peck?
3: I did. I completed it. I'm alive. I'm here. It was such a great day. The cool weather and the clouds for most of the morning for those of us who started when I started. And, I mean, the sun didn't really pop out until around 10 or so in the morning.
1: Well, so what time did you start?
3: So the race starts about 6:15, but there are 30,000 people running. So,
1: right.
3: I started running just after 7 in the morning.
1: And what time did you finish?
3: I finished in just under 3 hours.
1: Cool. Yes. Wow. Yes.
3: So, because the last time I was like 3 hours 20. You know, I'm just plodding along.
0: Wait a minute. Are you getting faster as you're getting older?
3: I am.
0: Wow!
1: No, good for you.
0: That's crazy.
1: That's awesome. Well, congratulations. Honestly, you know, that's a big deal, and I know how hard you train for that, so congratulations.
3: It's community. It really is. It's friends helping me, you know, like take care of my animals and stuff. The track club, our San Diego track club, that community, amazing. And
0: how many blisters do you have this morning?
3: I'm okay. My legs are a little sore. One toe feels a little sore, but for the most part, I actually feel pretty decent.
1: Well, you owe yourself a red light therapy session.
3: Ooh, that's a great idea.
4: Traffic.
1: And congrats to everybody who not only did the half but the full. And you know, what it's a great weekend in San Diego.
0: You guys are awesome. Yeah. I'm jealous. I'm in awe. I wish I could do that. I can't run down the block. So good for you guys. Way to go.
3: Thank you. It really is. It really is pretty cool. And you're running with strangers and then you make friends. It's just awesome. Super cool.
0: There you go. Nothing like sweating with a stranger. I love that. All right, it's 5:37. Let's check your traffic. What's going on this morning, Tori?
3: Yeah, we're looking okay out of our South Bay for now. North 5 and 805, pretty decent, up to speed. There is some thick fog in parts of the county. I see it really thick in Ramona right now. So, yeah, careful coming down that hill of the 67. 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
3: 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Spinners. 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
10: It's Hard to Say Goodbye to Yesterday is a song that's actually been a part of the Boys to Men repertoire before they, I guess you would say, were Boys to Men. You know, we all grew up on the movie The Coolie High, which the song was in. And, you know, at the end of the movie, you know, one of the guys unfortunately gets murdered in the movie and they play the song. And it's funny because it's a feel-good song for us, but it kind of makes other people feel a little, you know, I don't know if you call it depressed or just emotional.

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1: Regulators. You regulate any stealing of his property. We're damn good, too.

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1: Good morning, Carisha.
2: Hello. I'm so happy to finally talk to you guys and get this call. Yay! Oh, my God. You made my day.
1: We're happy to talk to you, too, Carisha. Are you ready to win some cash in $1,000 Minute?
2: Yes, I prayed. I'm in my prayer closet and I'm ready.
1: Okay. Perfect place.
3: All right. Here's how it works. Christy is going to ask you 10 questions. You'll have 60 seconds to answer. And of course, as you know, if you get them all right, we're going to give you $1,000 in cash. Now, if Christy asks you a question, you think, it's a tip on my tongue, you can always say pass. Save yourself a little time. And if there's time before the buzzer goes off, she'll come back and ask that question again, okay?
2: All right, let's go.
3: Let's go. Here we go. For $1,000, your 60 seconds starts now.
1: Carisha, what two colors are associated with Christmas?
2: Red and green.
1: Elmo is from what children's TV show?
2: Sesame Street.
1: What letter comes before the letter Q?
2: P.
1: Mark Zuckerberg is the co-founder of which social media website?
2: Facebook.
1: What is the main currency used in France?
2: Oh, shoot. Pass.
1: Hockey team, the Blackhawks, belong to which city?
2: Oh, God, pass.
1: What is 5 plus 5 plus 6?
2: 21.
1: What language is primarily spoken in Denmark?
2: Oh, no, 16. Sorry, 5 plus 5 plus 6, 16.
1: Okay, what language is primarily spoken in Denmark?
2: Oh, God, Swedish.
1: What is another name for a baby cat?
2: Kitten.
1: What skull? The skull protects which organ?
2: The brain.
1: What is the main currency used in France?
2: Oh my gosh! I don't know.
3: All right, buzzer just went off. Okay, so let's see. You passed on a couple, so I can't give you $1,000. But listen to this. I'm going to give you $10 every one you got right, and I think you're going to be pretty excited. You just made yourself $30, $40, $50, $60. $70. You got $70.
1: $70.
2: All right. Yay. Yay. Okay, better than I thought.
3: There you go.
1: Okay, so the main currency used in France is euros.
3: The euro.
2: Oh, my goodness. Yeah. Okay, yep.
3: The hockey team, the Blackhawks, came from Chicago. That's Chicago.
2: Oh, yeah, I never would guess that. Okay.
3: And then in Denmark, they speak Danish. Danish.
2: Oh,
3: yeah.
1: I think we think of Danish as pastries.
2: Exactly.
3: You change your answer on 5 plus 5 plus 6. You got that one right, 16.
1: Yeah,
3: so
1: that just didn't sound right when you said it, did it?
3: No, it didn't.
2: No, it didn't. I got
3: this. Well, hey, listen, you got yourself $70. We're going to throw in a Jagger and Christy chip clip. That was a great game. You hang on, okay?
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3: 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Christy, Celebrity Smack, coming up less than 10 minutes. What's going on in Smackville today?
4: A huge surprise at the box office this weekend. We'll talk about that next in Celebrity Smack.
3: All right, 607, checking that traffic. What's going on, Tori?
5: It looks like we have a stall on the west side of the Coronado Bridge. So just as you get on, so just past the 5, that's enough to slow traffic and affect the 5 in both directions, especially northbound. Then it picks up for you, but once you're across the bridge, then it's pretty backed up, lined up on 3rd Street out to North Island. North 805, pretty much up to speed. 54 to the 52 should take you just about 20 minutes. 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From the Jagger and Christy Traffic Center, I'm Tori Peck.
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10: 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This is what, I guess, industry people around and then, you know, the fans, they've made a choice. 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They've seen how long I've been at this game. And then, of course, you know, they listen to the music. And if they want to crown me, you know, I'll accept their crown. But I do take it with a grain of sand. And I understand all my humbleness and I understand all my defects. So I'm blessed every day, like you said, to even still be a character still in the game, you know. And I thank God every day that I have my job.
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0: box office had a major shakeup this weekend, led by two low-budget horror movies from YouTube creators. I'm telling you what.
1: No way.
0: It's a thing now. You can't ignore it. Number one, Backrooms. Stunned Hollywood with an $81.5 million debut.
1: Good grief.
0: I guess horror movies must be pretty easy to write and produce. No.
1: And this is the is the guy that was on YouTube?
0: Well, the biggest opening ever for A24 and one of the biggest horror openings in recent years. The film based on the viral internet horror series was made for just $10 million. And so they made $81.5 million. So that's pretty good. The other one is Obsession. That continues this remarkable run, earning $26.4 million in its third weekend. Meanwhile, Star Wars, The Mandalorian, and Grogu fell to third place with $25 million. And old Michael hanging in there with another $11.7 million. The breadwinner rounding out the top five at $7.5 million. Michael opened in Russia and is set to open in Japan. And a lot of people.
1: Oh, my God.
0: When it opens in Japan.
1: Can you imagine?
0: In 2 weeks, I think it's going to put it way, way, way over the $100 million mark.
1: Oh, yeah.
0: Okay, so some sad news coming out of the R&B world. I don't know if you remember the Silvers, of course.
1: Oh, my gosh, yeah.
0: Yeah, the Boogie Fever musician.
1: Boogie Fever, yeah.
0: Foster Silvers has died in hospice after a battle with pancreatic cancer at the age of 64 years old. He was kind of like the Michael Jackson of the Silvers back in the 70s.
1: Yeah.
0: With the family R&B group, the Silvers.
1: Yeah, he's hard to ignore.
0: Yeah, and so his brother Leon Silvers III tells TMZ that he died in hospice following a battle with stage 4 pancreatic cancer. So may he rest in peace. I mean, it just seems like there's a lot of musicians and people dying these days.
1: We're all getting older.
0: And people, Bryson, say a prayer for him. He has suffered a stroke and is currently receiving medical care. His representatives confirmed the news and said that the Grammy-winning singer's family is asking for privacy and prayers while he recovers.
1: I always thought he had the most interesting name, Peebo.
0: Yeah.
1: I don't know anybody named Peebo except him.
0: And then Ronald Lepree, the longtime bassist and co-founder of the legendary soul group, the Commodores, has died at the age of 75. His daughter announced the news on social media, and reports say he suffered a sudden medical event in Auckland, New Zealand.
1: Hmm.
0: Lepree helped formed the Commodores back in 1968 while attending Tuskegee Institute alongside Lionel Richie and other band members. He played bass on many of the group's biggest hits, including Brick House, Easy, Three Times a Lady. The Commodores, of course, became one of Motown's biggest acts, selling more than 70 million albums worldwide and winning a Grammy for Night Shift back in 1986. Remember that song? That's a cool song.
1: That was a great song.
0: Lepree remained with the group until 1986 before moving to New Zealand, where he spent the last 4 decades of his life. So may he rest in peace. And thank you for his contributions to the Commodores.
1: Well, I haven't heard this song in a long time. It's a great one. Played bass on this one too, Sail On.

0: little story to the whole thing. Yeah. Commodores on Magic. Hey, that's a great song. I haven't heard that in a long time. Hey, it's going to be nice today. You'll see some sunshine after the morning clouds. High's going to be about 69 at the beach today, about 79 for the high inland. Right now, not too bad, 57. If you're listening for the Disneyland song of the day today, we told you what it was. We'll tell you again. Write this down. Mariah Carey, Always Be My Baby. That's your Disneyland song of the day today.
1: It's going to pop up sometime between 3 and 7 p.m. this afternoon. And when you hear it, just be caller 92. We'll hand over two for you, pair to share, four tickets to Disneyland Resort.
0: All right, Carrie, Always Be My Baby.
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0: 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Let's check on your traffic. How's that looking, Tori?
3: Got an accident on the west side of the Coronado Bridge. It's just past the 5, just before mid-span. A couple of cars are still trying to kind of clear out of lane. So stopping traffic from the 5, and it's affecting the 5 in both directions, northbound side especially, kind of off and on out of National City. Once you're past that accident, it picks up, but it is pretty lined up on 3rd Street out to North Island. Got a new accident also now on the northbound 805, just past Bonita. A couple of cars looks like they pretty quickly cleared out of lanes, maybe a little slow there and just a little slow at the 94. 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

0: Magic 92.5. Magic Mornings with Jagger and Christy at 6:36. Clouds and sunshine later on today. Looks like about 69 at the beaches today, about 79 for the high inland. Right now we're at 58. War of the Roses coming up in less than 10 minutes. Lindsay and Marco have been together for a little bit now.
1: Okay.
0: Couple nights ago, story goes like this, Christy. Marco went out for a guy's night. Lindsay stayed in. Not a problem. She goes out with her girlfriends. He goes out with his guy friends. No big deal. Except for the next morning, she had an exercise class, took Marco's car. Here's the question. Why were there different pieces of women's clothing in the car?
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1: Oh, boy. Well, that's a good question.
0: And why wasn't any of it Lindsay's?
3: Oh, gosh.
0: All right, we're going to find out what's going on here, where he was with that car. On that guy's night out. Well, that is all coming up for you at 6:45. Right now, let's check the traffic. What's going on, Tori?
3: Yeah, the west side of the Coronado Bridge, they cleared an accident out of the way, and it's before mid-span, but it's still pretty backed up from the 5. South 5, even a little slow from the 94. And North 5 is kind of off and on slowing out of National City up to the bridge now. Once you're past where that accident was, it picks up on the bridge, but it's still pretty lined up on 3rd Street out to North Island. North 805, they cleared a crash at Bonita. There's a little slowing there, and it is getting a little slower as well as you get closer to the 94 heading to North Park. West 94, decent into downtown still. West 8 looks great. West 52 is getting a little slower across the summit. 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
5: During the Vietnam War, our manager at the time, we were in Japan walking down the street. And there was like 7 guys out of Long Beach, Compton, San Pedro, Harbor City walking down the street in Japan. And he's walking behind us with the promoter. He yelled at us and said, "Hey, fellas, thank God I know you guys." I mean, here we are. Look like we came from a battlefield. And that's what he said. "You guys look like you just came from a battlefield." Ah, you guys, battlefield, war. We waged war against wars on the streets and abroad. It shoots melodies, rhythms, and most of all, harmony. 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Harmony.
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1: It's War of the Roses. 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You can let us know what's going on. We'll try to get to the bottom of it. Lindsay's on the phone this morning. Good morning, Lindsay.
2: Morning.
3: Okay, so Lindsay, let's have a little discussion about Marco. According to your email here, he was out with his friends on Friday night.
2: Yeah, it was just like a guy's night.
1: Sure.
2: So I just kind of had a night in.
3: Yeah, and so then why do you want to do War of the Roses? Do you suspect that something happened on Friday night?
2: Definitely. In the morning, I go to this spin class. Mm-hmm. And my car is having trouble, so I just borrowed his. You know, I'm pretty sure he wasn't going to have a problem with it.
1: Right.
2: And I got in, and it smelled of perfume, like to the point where I got a headache. It smelled so bad.
3: Okay, so this was not a familiar perfume.
2: No, this is definitely not mine. Mm-hmm. Like, I don't really even wear perfume that much.
1: Okay.
2: I don't know. For some reason, I didn't think about it at first. Maybe I just didn't want to acknowledge it or even think of the possibilities.
1: Right.
2: But throughout class, I was like, this is not okay. I can't even imagine why his car smells like this. I don't want to know. But I got in my car when I was done, and I just glanced into the back seat, and I found a pair of high heels that were not mine. Definitely not mine.
3: Okay, so there must have been kind of a crazy night out for him.
2: Yeah.
3: Yeah, well, you know what? Then smell is like a really powerful sensory thing.
1: Hold on.
3: And it can make you, you know, feel a lot of things.
1: Sure. Okay, well, hang on. Okay, so you smell perfume in the car. There's some strange high heels in the backseat. I'm sure there's an explanation.
3: Somebody's missing them.
1: Right. So, okay.
2: Somebody's missing them.
1: All right, okay, well, hang on, Lindsay. Before we throw Marco under the bus, here's what we're going to do. We are going to call up Marco. We'll offer him a dozen very romantic roses that he
3: can
1: send.
3: I'm pretty sure Marco's already under the bus.
1: Well, hang on. Just come on.
3: Depends if he's going to, you know, be able to be slid out from under the bus.
1: Hang on.
2: Yeah.
1: Let's get him on the line. He won't know you're listening in. We'll offer him a dozen very romantic roses. He can send to anybody that he wants. We hope that he says Lindsay. Let's just see what happens here.

0: Hello.
1: Good morning. I'm looking for Marco.
0: This is Marco.
1: How's it going, Marco? My name is Chad, and I work at a brand new flower shop that just opened up here in National City called Fabulous for Flowers. And the reason for the call is because we're currently running a promotion where we would like to offer you a dozen free romantic red roses to send to anyone you'd like. Basically, we just asked if you could kind of spread the word about our flower shop to your friends, family, and coworkers.
0: Wow, that's actually perfect. I was thinking about sending some flowers to someone today anyways.
1: All right, well then, perfect. Let's then go ahead and get started with the name of who you'd like to send these flowers to.
0: Yeah, great. It's Bianca, B-I-A-N-C-A, at least I think so.
1: All right, for Bianca. And there is going to be room on the card for a message. Is there anything you'd like to say to her?
0: How about... Oh, put I love your smile with like an exclamation point.
2: Marco, it's Jagger and Christy. It's a thing we do called War of the Roses. And the reason we're calling is because Lindsay wanted us to give you a ring and see who you would send romantic roses to, hoping it was her. Now, here's the bad news. Lindsay's on the other line, and she heard all that. Say hi, Lindsay.
3: Hi. Who is this girl? I thought we were fine. I thought everything was going okay.
0: Look, I met someone, and I think we're done.
3: Really? Really? So when were you planning on telling me?
0: I don't know. Like, sometime this week, I guess, whenever I got up the courage. I just, it's real hard. I met this girl, and it just went real well, and I was like, I gotta make a change.
3: Well,
0: I'm sorry. It just happened.
3: How long have you been seeing each other?
0: Look, you're great. It just kind of hit me, you know?
3: It just hit you? Like, was there anything wrong with our relationship? Like, what made
0: no,
3: you
0: No, no, no,
3: want
0: no, you're
3: it?
0: Great, you're great, you're great. I wasn't looking for anything else, and then this girl came along, and we just had, like, this amazing night, and it was unexpected, and I was just like, if I'm going to have a night like this with, you know, some girl I barely know, then I don't need to be someone's boyfriend right now.
4: What?
5: Oh, that's precious. Oh, that's really nice.
3: This is how I find out. Wow.
0: I didn't want to tell you like this. I didn't know you were gonna like put me on the radio. This is crazy. But like,
5: what you so you were just gonna continue cheating until you kind of felt like it was the right time.
2: No, I believe you said till he got the courage.
5: Did
2: out.
5: You?
3: Yeah, right? Yeah. Okay. You know, Marco, like you're a piece of shit. And I am done. I am actually glad this is over. I hope that you get what's coming to you real soon.
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1: It's Jagger and Christy.
2: We like the War of the Roses. We turn it up as loud as we can at work.
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0: Good morning, Sir Joe.
1: Good morning.
0: Okay, you ready to win some cash in $1,000 Minute?
1: Absolutely.
0: Good.
2: Absolutely. All right, here's how it works. Christy is going to ask you 10 questions. You will have 60 seconds to answer. If you get them all right, we're going to give you $1,000 this morning. Now, if Christy asks you a question, you think, oh, man, that's on a tip of my tongue, you can always say pass, save yourself a little time. And if there's time before the buzzer goes off, she'll come back and ask that one again. Okay, Sergio?
1: Okay.
2: All right, here we go. For $1,000, your 60-second starts now.
0: Sergio, how many seconds are in a minute?
1: 60.
0: What sport is Magic Johnson known for?
1: Basketball.
0: Is ice a solid or a liquid?
1: Solid.
0: In which state was Bruno Mars born?
1: Canada.
0: What is 16 minus 5?
1: 11.
0: In what year, in the 80s, were the first Air Jordan sneakers released?
1: 91.
0: In the 80s.
1: 89.
0: What holiday is celebrated on January 1st?
1: New Year's.
0: How many states border Minnesota?
1: 4.
0: What president is on the dollar bill?
1: George Washington.
0: Trout and salmon are what type of animals?
1: Fish.
2: You answered them all.
0: Yeah.
2: Yeah, and the buzzer just went off. Hey, Sergio, you answered them all. How do you think you did?
1: I think I missed like 4.
2: Well, let's find out here.
0: Let's see.
2: If you got them all right, you got $1,000, so let's count them up. You got 1 right, 2 right, 3 right, 4 right, 5 right, 6 right, 7 right, 8 right. Sergio, you got $80.
1: Oh, okay.
2: Hey. All right, so in which state was Bruno Mars born? It was actually Hawaii. He's from Hawaii.
0: Uh-huh.
1: I said Canada. Yeah.
2: In what year in the 80s were the first Air Jordan sneakers released? It was 1984.
0: Yeah.
2: But hey, listen.
0: Everything else you got.
2: You got $80, and we're going to throw in a Jagger and Christy chip flip. Sergio, that was a great game. You hang on, all right? Yeah.

0: What's happening on Monday?
1: Yeah, it is busy if you're heading downtown. So starting with this accident on the West 94 at the 5, that's out of lanes, but it backed things up from the 805. And the North 5 is pretty heavy through National City as you head into downtown. A lot of that is this accident on the west side of the Coronado Bridge. It was just before mid-span, but it's enough to keep traffic backed up from the 5 and South 5 even slow out of downtown. North 805 heavy in Bonita. That crash is out of lanes. And there's some slowing as you get closer to the 94 into North Park. 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
0: At the Chamber of Deputies, we advance toward a better audit. 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Chamber of Deputies, 66th Legislature, Sovereignty and Social Justice.
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0: Magic 92.5. 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Christy at 7:24. Looks like a cloudy morning, but then sunshine later on today. Headed to the beach is good for you. About 69 today. Should be about 79 for the high inland. Right now, it is 57. Coming up at 9:10 this morning. Hey, we got some tickets to see the Padres taking on the Mets coming up this Saturday, the 6th. Weekend promotions. They got $5 drinks on Friday, a party in the park, family fun on Sunday for Kids Fest. And at 9:10 this morning, we got tickets for you to see the Padres. Hang on.
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2: Tatis. Traffic. Hit his first home run of the season.
0: I thought maybe that was going to be
2: kind of a big deal.
0: A turning point. And
2: we'll see what happens.
0: See what happens. All right, it's 7:24. Checking on your traffic. It is Monday. Getting started on the week. Tori, how is traffic this morning?
3: But it's heavy if you're headed downtown. A couple of crashes on the westbound 94. They cleared the one at the 5. Now a new one in its place here at College Grove. They're still trying to clear lanes, but really heavy out of Lemon Grove. Northbound 5 heavy into downtown out of National City. And there's some traffic on the south 5. It's mainly behind the Coronado Bridge because of that accident on the west side of the Coronado Bridge. It's before mid-span. Looks like it's out of that right lane now. West 8 looking okay. West 52 a little slow as you get on the summit now. 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From the Jagger and Christy Traffic Center, I'm Tori Peck.
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5: 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I mean, it's the national anthem. And to me, when I first did it, I never thought it would be the record that it was. That it is.
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7: 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Retired Colonel Tom Umberg is running for Board of Equalization to hold them accountable. 3 overseas deployments, Army Special Operations paratrooper, served in Afghanistan, and here in the Bronze Star doing it. Back home, he prosecuted sex offenders and took on white-collar fraud. As a state senator, he returned hundreds of millions of tax dollars to our community. 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Tom Umberg fights for accountability, and he fights for us. Vote Colonel Tom Umberg. Use of retired Colonel Tom Umberg's military rank and job titles does not apply endorsement by the Department of the Army or the Department of Defense.
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0: 102.5. Andrew Mornings with Jagger Christie, 738. Christina Aguilera. That's a good song. Hey, we've got War of the Roses coming up in less than 10 minutes. What a story this is. Lindsay and Marco have been together for a bit. A couple nights ago, Marco went out for a guy's night. Lindsay stayed in. No big deal. Next morning, Lindsay was going to go to workout class. Got into Marco's car.
1: Uh-oh.
0: I don't know what happened. Apparently, somebody left some female clothing in the car.
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3: Not hers. Not hers.
0: Yeah.
1: Maybe he let a friend use it.
0: That's probably
3: a friend, and she needed to change real quickly. Yeah.
0: Closet on wheels. All right, we're going to find out what's going on, who gets the roses, and whose clothes they are. It's 7:45. Right now, traffic time. What's going on, Tori?
4: Yeah, West 94 at a stop in College Grove. A couple of cars there still trying to clear out of lanes. It's heavy out of Lemon Grove. Once you get past that, there's a little slow into downtown. And Coronado Bridge crash has cleared out of lanes. That, of course, was on the westbound side. There's still a bit of a backup from the 5. And oh, the 5, feeling it. Southbound out of downtown, northbound out of National City. North 805, also a little bit slower. National City kind of off and on to Mission Valley. Little traffic as you get on the summit for westbound 52. 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From the Jagger and Christie Traffic Center, I'm Tori
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2: I Want to Fix You Up was a song that was written and recorded for the movie New Jack City. And it was a lot of fun to record. Actually, the big story was we weren't even going to record that song in the beginning. It was going to be Christopher Williams, and we were presented with I'm Dreaming. But we wanted I Want to Fix You Up, the track. We loved the track. It was awesome. It was right up our alley with the whole hip-hop doo-wop sound. And Christopher Williams turned that one down. So I bet he kicked himself later for that one. We were happy to get that track.
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0: Roses.
1: It's War of the Roses. 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You can let us know what's going on. We'll try to get to the bottom of it. Lindsay's on the phone this morning. Good morning, Lindsay.
2: Morning.
3: Okay, so Lindsay, let's have a little discussion about Marco. According to your email here, he was out with his friends on Friday night.
2: Yeah, it was just like a guy's night.
1: Sure.
2: So I just kind of had a night in.
3: Yeah, and so then why do you want to do War of the Roses? Do you suspect that something happened on Friday night?
2: Definitely. In the morning, I go to this spin class, mm-hmm. and my car is having trouble, so I just borrowed his. You know, I'm pretty sure he wasn't going to have a problem with it.
1: Right.
2: And I got in, and it smelled of perfume, like to the point where I got a headache. It smelled so bad.
3: Okay, so this was not a familiar perfume.
2: No, this is definitely not mine. Mm-hmm. Like, I don't really even wear perfume that much.
1: Okay.
2: I don't know. For some reason, I didn't think about it at first. Maybe I just didn't want to acknowledge it or even think of the possibilities.
1: Right.
2: But throughout class, I was like, this is not okay. I can't even imagine why. Why his car smells like this? I don't want to know. But I got in my car when I was done, and I just glanced into the back seat, and I found a pair of high heels that were not mine. Definitely not mine.
3: Okay, so there must have been kind of a crazy night out for him.
2: Yeah.
3: Yeah, well, you know, and smell is like a really powerful sensory thing.
1: Hold on.
3: And it can make you, you know, feel a lot of things.
1: Sure. Okay, well, hang on. Okay, so you smell perfume in the car. There's some strange high heels in the backseat. I'm sure there's an explanation.
3: Somebody's missing them.
1: Right. So, okay.
2: Somebody's missing them.
1: All right, okay, well, hang on, Lindsay. Before we throw Marco under the bus, here's what we're going to do. We are going to call up Marco. We'll offer him a dozen very romantic roses that he
3: I'm
1: can send.
3: I'm pretty sure Marco's already under the bus.
1: Well, hang on. Just come on.
3: Depends if he's going to, you know, be able to be slid out from under the bus.
1: Hang on.
2: Yeah.
1: Let's get him on the line. He won't know you're listening in. We'll offer him a dozen very romantic roses he can send to anybody that he wants. We hope that he says Lindsay. Let's just see what happens here.

0: Hello.
1: Good morning. I'm looking for Marco.
0: This is Marco.
1: How's it going, Marco? My name is Chad, and I work at a brand new flower shop that just opened up here in National City called Fabulous for Flowers. And the reason for the call is because we're currently running a promotion where we would like to offer you a dozen free romantic red roses to send to anyone you'd like. Basically, we just asked if you could kind of spread the word about our flower shop to your friends, family, and coworkers.
0: Wow, that's actually perfect. I was thinking about sending some flowers to someone today anyways.
1: All right, well then, perfect. Let's then go ahead and get started with the name of who you'd like to send these flowers to.
0: Yeah, great. It's Bianca, B-I-A-N-C-A, at least I think so.
1: All right, for Bianca. And there is going to be room on the card for a message. Is there anything you'd like to say to her?
0: How about, oh, put I love your smile with like an exclamation point.
2: Okay. Marco, it's Jagger and Christy. It's a thing we do called War of the Roses. And the reason we're calling is because Lindsay wanted us to give you a ring and see who you would send romantic roses to, hoping it was her. Now, here's the bad news. Lindsay's on the other line, and she heard all that. Say hi, Lindsay.
3: Hi. Who is this girl? I thought we were fine. I thought everything was going okay.
0: Look, I met someone, and I think we're done.
3: Really? Really? So when were you planning on telling me?
0: I don't know. Like sometime this week, I guess, whenever I got up the courage. I just, it's real hard. I met this girl and it just went real well. And I was like, I gotta make a change.
3: Well,
0: I'm sorry.
3: How long have you been seeing each other?
0: Look, you're great. It just kind of hit me, you know?
3: It just hit you? Like, was there anything wrong with our relationship? Like, what made you want...
0: No, you're great. I wasn't looking for anything else. And then this girl came along, and we just had, like, this amazing night, and it was unexpected. And I was just like, if I'm going to have a night like this with, you know, some girl I barely know, then I don't need to be someone's boyfriend right now.
4: What?
5: Oh, that's precious. Oh, that's really nice.
3: This is how I find out. Wow.
0: I didn't want to tell you like this. I didn't know you were going to like put me on the radio. This is crazy, but like.
5: You were just going to continue cheating until you kind of felt like it was the right time.
2: No, I believe you said until he got the courage.
3: Okay. You know, Marco, like you're a piece of shit. And I am done. I am actually glad this is over. I hope that you get what's coming to you real soon.
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0: Good morning, Desiree.
1: Good morning.
0: Okay, we got you live and awake and ready to win some cash, right?
1: Yeah, of course.
2: All right, here's how it works. Christy's going to ask you 10 questions. You will have 60 seconds to answer. Desiree, if you get them all right, we're going to give you $1,000. Now, if Christy asks you a question, you think, ooh, it's on the tip of my tongue, you can always say pass, save yourself a little time. If there's time before the buzzer goes off, she'll come back and ask that question again, okay?
1: Okay, cool.
2: All right, here we go. For $1,000, your 60 seconds starts now.
0: Desiree, how many zeros are in 100?
1: Two.
0: In Greek mythology, which monster had snakes for hair?
1: Oh, Pat.
0: What famous rapper's real name is Sean Carter?
1: Pat.
0: What currency is commonly used in Norway?
1: Pat.
0: How many inches make 1 foot?
1: Inches make 1 foot?
0: Yes.
1: 12.
0: What country hosted the World Cup in 2006?
1: Pat.
0: What company was founded first, Apple or Microsoft?
1: Microsoft.
0: In poker, 5 cards of the same suit is called what?
1: Oh my gosh, I know the answer to this. Pat.
0: What's the name of the Dallas Cowboys Stadium?
1: Pat.
0: In which city is the famous Coachella Music Festival held?
1: In which city? India.
2: All right. Buzzer went off. And by the way, you got that one right. You passed on a couple, so we can't give you $1,000, but we're going to give you $10, everyone you got right. And you made some money today, Desiree. You got yourself $1, $2, $30, $40. Hey, you got $40.
0: $40.
1: Awesome.
2: Let's see.
1: Cool.
2: In Greek mythology, which monster had snakes for her hair? That was Medusa.
1: And I was
2: going to
1: say that.
0: I know. You know, those kind of answers are just always right at the tip of your tongue.
2: Sean Carter is also known as Jay-Z. And
1: Jay-Z.
2: Currency, if you're headed to Norway anytime soon, the currency there is the Norwegian krone. Never heard of it.
1: Krone, okay.
2: In the country that hosted the World Cup in 06, that was Germany. In poker, the 5 cards of the same suit, that's called a flush. Flush.
1: Flush.
2: Yeah.
1: Okay.
2: And what's the name of the Dallas Cowboys Stadium? That was AT&T Stadium. But hey, listen, you got $40. We're going to throw in a Jagger and Christy chip clip. Desiree, that was a great game. You hang on, all right?
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2: 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All right, it's traffic time. Tori, what are you seeing this morning?
4: So, West 94, a crash at College Grove cleared out, but in the backup near Massachusetts, that's a stalled car in the right lane. So, still a little slowing there as you head into downtown. West 8's going to be the lighter of the two. South 15 already backed up behind the 5, and now a crash at Ocean View. It is on the shoulder, but yeah, the reason for the backup on the North 5 and the southbound 5, it's behind the Coronado Bridge. That crash on the Coronado Bridge westbound side cleared out, but it really just hasn't improved. The tough stuff is from the 5 to almost mid-span, and then it lightens up for you. It's just been not very fun on the bridge. 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

0: attention, all ladies.
1: The Candyman is on the prowl. And for those who want to get busy, you got to speak up now.

0: Magic 92.5, Magic Mornings with Jagger and Christie at 8:23. Looks like a nice day. You're going to see some clouds just kind of thinning a little bit now. Sunshine later on. About 69 at the beaches today, about 79 for the high inland. Right now, it is 59. Hey, today's June 1st.
1: It is.
0: What happened?
1: June 1st is here. I mean, I don't know where it's going.
0: Good grief.
1: Seems like one month goes fast, and then the next month goes even faster.
0: Okay, so July is going to fly by is what you're saying.
1: All right. It's June.
0: I mean,
1: don't put us in July.
0: Okay, let's enjoy June. Here's some things to look forward to in June. In sports, Stanley Cup finals start tomorrow. NBA finals get going on Wednesday. French Open tennis tournament runs through the 7th. Mm-hmm. Everybody, the FIFA World Cup gets underway on June 11th, and the U.S. team will take on Paraguay on the 12th.
1: Wow.
0: So there it's coming up. June 12th, first game with USA. Golf's U.S. Open is June 18th and the 21st. Let's see, the first official day of summer, June 21st.
1: June 21st.
0: Which happens to also be Father's Day this year.
1: Oh, okay.
0: That's a nice combo.
1: Don't forget, June 10th is the opening day of the San Diego County Fair.
0: Oh, that's right. That's not on my list. You're right. Very good.
1: Yep.
0: Let's see. What else is going on here in June? Let's see. Movies hit the theaters this month. Masters of the Universe comes out this Friday. So does Scary Movie 6. Steven Spielberg's Disclosure Day will be released on the 12th.
1: Oh.
0: Toy Story 5. It's coming out on June 19th. I had no idea there's going to be another Toy Story.
1: Mm-hmm.
0: Supergirl and Jackass, Best and Last, both hit theaters on June 26th. If you love your TV set and streaming, there's a new season of America's Got Talent coming up. A new season of Love Island will hit NBC and Peacock tomorrow night.
1: Oh, Jason, that's one of your favorites. Don't you like that one? Love Island?
0: Love Island?
2: I do like Love Island.
0: Yeah, tomorrow night.
2: Nice.
0: Season 5 of Sweet Magnolias comes to Netflix on June 11th.
1: Oh.
0: If you like House of Dragon, Season 3 will be on HBO on the 21st. Season 2 of the live-action Avatar The Last Airbender hits Netflix on June 25th. The 5th and final season of FX's The Bear will premiere on June 25th. That's over.
1: I know, The Bear lost me. I watched the first two seasons and then, but that's my M.O.
0: Yeah. Well, you know, you
1: just streaming. Did you finish the rest of it, Jason? You watched The Bear, didn't you?
2: I stopped after season two.
0: Yeah, weird.
1: Yeah, same.
0: I don't know what happened.
1: It lost steam. If we get bored and there's nothing else to watch, we'll pick it up.
0: Award shows for June. Let's see, we've got the 79th Annual Tony Awards coming up on June 7th, the BET Awards on June 28th, and CMA Fest, which will air on ABC June 25th and Hulu the following day. And finally, the holidays we can look forward to coming up in June. Yes, Jason?
2: I feel as though you guys are forgetting something else that's at the end of June.
0: Is there a birthday in June?
2: I believe so.
1: Okay.
0: What day is that again, Jason?
2: June 28th, and it is going to be my 30th birthday.
0: No!
2: Wow, 3-0.
1: Yeah. You're ancient.
0: Yeah, how are you older than us? I don't understand.
2: Makes me sick.
0: Will we be giving out your Venmo number on your birthday?
2: Yeah, I will once it gets closer. Yeah,
0: all right,
2: yeah.
0: Once you get closer, got it.
2: Yeah. That's
0: all right. Other holidays, other than that one, there's going to be a National Best Friends Day on June 8th.
1: Okay, that's just
0: grab your
1: Monday.
0: Best friend, have a coffee. Flag Day is on the 14th. The 19th of June is National Martini Day. Oh, yeah. I'll take mine dry with some olive juice in it. And National Selfie Day is on June 21st. And there's a look at your June.
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4: Also, Hank's 5th birthday, June 11th, in case you wanted to write that down as well.
0: June 11th. Hank.
4: And then, of course, Bexy will be 3 weeks after that.
1: July 1st.
0: When is Theo's birthday, Jason, your dog?
2: July 3rd.
0: Wow, they're all together.
1: Yeah.
0: We're going to have a party. We're going to have a party.
1: We always party.
0: A party. Oh, my God, that's horrible. All right, 2:27. Let's check on your traffic this morning. What's going on, Tori?
4: Well, so we started with a crash on the west side of the Coronado Bridge. It hasn't really recovered greatly. Just as you get on the bridge, it's still pretty jammed up. So the 5 to before mid-span, then it picks up for you. So, of course, North 5 and South 5 really backed up behind the bridge as well. West 94 improving, although also a little back up behind the 5. West 8 just a little slow in a hotel circle. And South 15 starting to get a bit slower. It's just kind of off and on to Lake Hodges past the 78. Be the 3C's MVP this month at Valley View Casino and Hotel. On June 26, one lucky winner will score cash or a spin for $100,000. 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I'm Tori Peck.
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1: Robert Cool Bell and the origins of Cool in the Gang.
2: 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Then the name was changed to the New Dimensions. Then the Soul Town Band. And in 1968, we changed the name to Cool and the Flames. At that time, you had James Brown and the Famous Flames. So we tried to come up with something that would be hip. And so we decided, why don't we change Flame to Gang and call it Cool in the Gang? And he said, yeah, that kind of works. And that was the beginning of Cool in the Gang.
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5: 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They sustain Mexico. Today, Mexico acknowledges them. Government of Mexico.
6: At the Chamber of Deputies, we advance toward a better audit. With the reforms approved by all the parliamentary groups, the Federal Superior Audit Office will have a frame to prevent and fight corruption. Now the citizens can present their complaints through www.asf.gob.mx or from the WhatsApp 5599190553. Chamber of Deputies, 66th Legislature, Sovereignty and Social Justice.
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0: Terrible animals, homes. That's what we're looking for. We found the animals. Yeah. We need homes is what we're looking for.
1: Yes, and we welcome our friend Nina from San Diego Humane Society. How are you doing, Nina?
2: I'm great. How are you?
1: Good. And so we are featuring Cornelius today?
2: We are. Cornelius with the kindest eyes and just a gentle, sweet dog.
1: Aww. And, you know, you say he's sweet as honey, but he kind of looks like honey. That's his coloring, kind of a tannish honey color. Yeah. So what breed is he, or mix, whatever?
2: Yeah, he's a mix of something. There's American Pit Bull Terrier in there, but also something else. He's just this gorgeous guy, about 52 pounds, so not too big.
1: Right.
2: He walks beautifully on leash. He doesn't react to other animals when he's out walking. He is a little shy, though, so he's one of those dogs who just needs a chance to feel comfortable, and then you'll see his true colors.
1: Yeah, maybe like a quieter home, just so he's got his people right there with him at all times.
2: Exactly. Quieter home, maybe no kids in the home, just so that, you know, everybody can read his signals. He just needs that extra space. But he's been spending time in foster families, and the minute he feels comfortable, he's doing the wiggles, he's playing with toys. He's a great, great dog who just needs somebody to, you know, get past that first initial shy interaction.
1: Yeah, and he does have the sweetest, kindest eyes. He's a little love.
2: He is.
1: Okay, so what is his adoption fee?
2: So Cornelius' adoption fee is $165, but on June 6th, on Saturday, we are participating in California Adopt-A-Pet Day. 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So please come and meet your family member and adopt love, and you're going to be so happy.
0: You know, we were just talking. Summer starts on June 21st officially. Mm-hmm. Perfect time of the year to get yourself a puppy, a dog, somebody you can take to the lake, to the beaches, go running with, go hiking with this summer. I think Cornelius would be perfect for that.
1: And this goes for dogs and cats, correct?
2: Dogs, cats, rabbits, guinea pigs,
0: whatever you got.
2: Pigs, any pet that we have, adoption fees are going to be waived on Saturday. So if you're looking for roosters or chickens, come to our Escondido campus. If you're looking for, a turtle, come visit us. Dogs, kittens, we have more than 110 kittens available for adoption when we open our doors tomorrow, Tuesday. We're closed on Mondays, but we're open Tuesday through Sunday. And right now, because of kitten season, we have 110 kittens just waiting for a home. And then we have lots and lots of dogs, of course, as well.
1: Well, you know what? We're going to post Cornelius up on our Magic 92.5 website and then kind of put him around the internet and see if somebody would like to go see him on Tuesday and get him home, because he surely deserves a nice, loving family.
0: That is awesome. Hey, listen, it's so good talking to you. Thanks for calling.
2: Thanks for having me. Yes, come and adopt Cornelius. He's a very special guy and just truly beautiful soul.
0: Aw, I think you're going to love
1: Thanks,
0: him.
1: Nina.
0: Take care.
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0: All right, Cornelius. Wow. Going to have him up on our socials and up at magic925.com. Check
1: just
0: him out.
1: A nice smile, too, I might add.
4: Yes.
0: And then don't forget, on June 6th, on Tuesday, adoption fees waived for
1: That's
0: every
1: Saturday.
0: Yeah, it's not bad. All right, let's check the traffic. What's going on this morning, Tori?
4: It has been so tough on the west side of the Coronado Bridge. It's just a pain. Like, right when you get on past the 5, it's at a stop. So the south 5 is backed up out of downtown, and north 5 backed up from the 15. This is in part from an earlier crash. It looks like they're still working on clearing lanes. So, yeah, really heavy. But once you get past it, a nice drive to Coronado. South 15, they cleared that crash at Ocean View, but it's still a little slow there, mainly because the north 5 has been kind of jammed up. North 805 looking much better in Mission Valley. A little little slow near the 52. And an accident south 15 at Via Rancho that quickly cleared out of lanes. A little bit of a slowdown behind it. Be the 3C's MVP this month at Valley View Casino and Hotel. On June 26, one lucky winner will score cash or a spin for $100,000 only at San Diego's favorite casino. From the Jagger and Christie Traffic Center, I'm Tori Peck.
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16: 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We are one of the countries with more scholarships in the world. 15 million girls and boys in public elementary schools and junior high have the Rita Cetina, and 4 million youngsters from high school the Benito Juarez. And more than 590,000 university students have the Young People Writing the Future and Gertrudis Bocanegra. There are more than 20 million scholarships in all the country. Honesty and love for the people give results. Government of Mexico.
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0: It's War of the Roses. 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You can let us know what's going on. We'll try to get to the bottom of it. Lindsay's on the phone this morning. Good morning, Lindsay.
18: Morning.
1: Okay, so Lindsay, let's have a little discussion about Marco. According to your email here, he was out with his friends on Friday night.
18: Yeah, it was just like a guy's night.
0: Sure.
18: So I just kind of had a night in.
1: Yeah, and so then why do you want to do War of the Roses? Do you suspect that something happened on Friday night?
18: Definitely. In the morning, I go to this spin class. Mm-hmm. And my car is having trouble, so I just borrowed his. You know, I'm pretty sure he wasn't going to have a problem with it.
0: Right.
18: And I got in, and it smelled of perfume, like to the point where I got a headache. It smelled so bad.
1: Okay, so this was not a familiar perfume.
18: No, this is definitely not mine. Mm-hmm. Like, I don't really even wear perfume that much.
0: Okay.
18: I don't know. For some reason, I didn't think about it at first. Maybe I just didn't want to acknowledge it or even think of the possibilities.
0: Right.
18: But throughout class, I was like, this is not okay. I can't even imagine why. Why his car smells like this? I don't want to know. But I got in my car when I was done, and I just glanced into the back seat, and I found a pair of high heels that were not mine. Definitely not mine.
1: Okay, so that must have been kind of a crazy night out for him.
18: Yeah.
1: Yeah, well, you know, and smell is like a really powerful sensory thing.
0: Hold on.
1: And it can make you, you know, feel a lot of things.
0: Sure. Okay, well, hang on. Okay, so you smell perfume in the car. There's some strange high heels in the backseat. I'm sure there's an explanation.
1: Somebody's missing them.
0: Right. So, okay.
18: Somebody's missing them.
0: All right. Okay. Well, hang on, Lindsay. Before we throw Marco under the bus, here's what we're going to do. We are going to call up Marco. We'll offer him a dozen very romantic roses that he
1: can send. I'm pretty sure Marco's already under the bus.
0: Well, hang on. Just come on.
1: Depends if he's going to, you know, be able to be slid out from under the bus.
0: Hang on.
18: Yeah.
0: Let's get him on the line. He won't know you're listening in. We'll offer him a dozen very romantic roses. He can send to anybody that he wants. We hope that he says Lindsay. Let's just see what happens here.

0: Hello.
1: Good morning. I'm looking for Marco.
0: This is Marco.
1: How's it going, Marco? My name is Chad, and I work at a brand new flower shop that just opened up here in National City called Fabulous for Flowers. And the reason for the call is because we're currently running a promotion where we would like to offer you a dozen free romantic red roses to send to anyone you'd like. Basically, we just asked if you could kind of spread the word about our flower shop to your friends, family, and coworkers.
0: Wow. That's actually perfect. I was thinking about sending some flowers to someone today anyways.
1: All right. Well, then perfect. Let's then go ahead and get started with the name of who you'd like to send these flowers to.
0: Yeah, great. It's Bianca, B-I-A-N-C-A. At least I think so.
1: All right, for Bianca. And there is going to be room on the card for a message. Is there anything you'd like to say to her?
0: How about, put I love your smile with like an exclamation point.
2: Marco, it's Jagger and Christy. It's a thing we do called War of the Roses. And the reason we're calling is because Lindsay wanted us to give you a ring and see who you would send romantic roses to, hoping it was her. Now, here's the bad news. Lindsay's on the other line, and she heard all that. Say hi, Lindsay.
3: Hi. Who is this girl? I thought we were fine. I thought everything was going okay.
0: Look, I met someone, and I think we're done.
3: Really? Really? So when were you planning on telling me?
0: I don't know. Like sometime this week, I guess, whenever I got up the courage. I just, it's real hard. I met this girl and it just went real well. And I was like, I gotta make a change.
3: Well,
0: I'm sorry. It just happened.
3: How long have you been seeing each other? I don't.
0: Look, you're great. It just kind of hit me, you know?
3: It just hit you? Like, was there anything wrong with our relationship? Like, what made
0: no,
3: you
0: no, no, no,
3: want...
0: no, you're great. I just, I wasn't looking for anything else. And then this girl came along, and we just had, like, this amazing night, and it was unexpected. And I was just like, if I'm going to have a night like this with, you know, some girl I barely know, then I don't need to be someone's boyfriend right now.
4: What?
5: Oh, that's precious. Oh, that's really nice.
3: This is how I find out. Wow.
0: I don't want to tell you like this. I didn't know you were going to like put me on the radio. This is crazy, but like.
5: You were just going to continue cheating until you kind of felt like it was the right time.
2: No, I believe you said till he got the courage.
5: Okay.
3: You know, Marco, like you're a piece of shit. And I am done. I am actually glad this is over. I hope that you get what's coming to you real soon.
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0: Getting that on for Oak Park. Oak Park, thank you guys for listening to Magic. We appreciate that. Should be a nice day today. You'll see some sunshine. High's going to be into the 60s, upper 60s and upper 70s. Right now, it is 60. Christy, what's going on with the Padres right now?
1: Well, we got baseball coming to town this weekend at Petco Park. You can join us for a fun weekend. $5 drinks, Friday at the party in the park. That's always fun. And then, of course, Sunday is for Kids Fest. So that's what's happening this weekend at Petco Park. The San Diego Padres will be taking on the Mets on Saturday. So I have some tickets. I think two for you, a pair, share.
0: It's just a pair, I think. Just a pair.
1: Just a pair?
0: Yep.
1: Okay, a pair of tickets for caller number 9-888-537-1925.
0: Good luck.
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17: 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Now the citizens can present their complaints through www.asf.gob.mx or from the WhatsApp 55991905553. Chamber of Deputies, 66th Legislature, Sovereignty and Social Justice.
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20: Traffic. Problem southbound 15 just before Via Rancho Parkway. An injury crash there.

0: The west side of the Coronado Bridge, you still have a little bit of a jam up just past the 5. The 5 is still a little slow in both directions behind it. South 163, some slowing through Balboa Park. 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
8: Nanana Mexico. 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
12: 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And when we got to Motown, Motown decided that they wanted the name to be shorter, so it became Dazz for Dazzle, because we dazzle our people and when we're on stage.
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14: Big problem on the south on 15, an injury crash at Via Rancho Parkway. Both middle lanes are blocked. They at one point had all lanes stopped, but the middle lanes are blocked now, so your left lane and your right lane to get yourself around that is really heavy before Felicita. Once you're past Via Rancho, then it'll pick up. Still a bit of a backup on the west side of the Coronado Bridge just as you get on, and in part from an earlier crash. 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
1: It's War of the Roses. You can get on the website at magic925.com. Let us know what's going on. We'll try to get to the bottom of it. We have Helen on the phone this morning. Hey, Helen, how you doing?
2: Hey, really good, except I smell fish all over the place.
1: Oh, okay. Well, you've come to the right place, I think.
3: And this is obviously with your boyfriend, Thomas?
2: Yeah, it is. I mean, I don't know if he's really my boyfriend right now.
3: Well,
2: I mean, boyfriends aren't supposed to see other people without telling you, right?
3: Well,
1: usually, yeah.
3: So what's going on? What brings you to War of the Roses with Thomas?
2: He has this co-worker, Linda, who, you know, whatever, I've met her a couple times. She seems like, I don't know, like not the most interesting person, but I guess the guy would say she's hot.
1: Okay.
2: And lately, she keeps going back to Thomas's place. She, like, says that they have to go over client profiles in the evening after work.
3: Can't do that 9 to 5?
2: I guess that they can't do it at the office for some reason. I don't know why. And then, you know, I thought, like, I mean, okay, I confess, like, I had ulterior motives, maybe, but I decided that it would be nice to, like, bring by a snack for him because he's been working so hard. And
1: right.
2: I dropped by when she's there, and he would not let me, not even, like, one step into the front door.
1: Oh,
2: like, there was
1: boy.
2: No getting in that apartment.
1: Okay.
2: Which I thought was kind of weird because she was there, and I'm his girlfriend, and I dropped by.
3: That's awkward.
1: Yeah.
2: Like, I knew that I was going to be dropping by and then leaving.
1: Right.
2: That was the whole plan, but he wouldn't even let me in the door.
1: Okay, so, he doesn't let you in at all. What do you turn around and go home?
2: I drove away, and then I drove back and turned my headlights off a little before I parked, and I just was like, well, I'm going to see when she leaves.
1: So when did she leave?
2: Little Miss Thing walked out the door at 2 in the morning.
1: Okay, well, that's a lot of going over client lists, I think.
3: Yeah.
1: Well, here's what we can do, Helen. Let's call up Thomas. Let's get him on the line, and we will offer him a dozen very romantic roses that he can send to anybody that he wants. He won't know you're listening in, so let's see what he says here. We hope he sends them to Helen.

0: Hi,
1: this is
0: Thomas.
1: Hi there, Thomas. My name is Taylor, and I'm calling from Beaming Blooms. It's my new flower shop that I just opened up over here in Imperial Beach. And since we're a brand new shop, we're really trying to get our name out there for people that are looking for a florist. So we're actually doing this one-time promotional offer where we want to give you a dozen red romantic roses. And this is to send to whoever you'd like anywhere in San Diego County. All we ask for, you know, if you do choose to accept these roses, is that you tell your friends, family, and coworkers about us.
0: Yeah, that sounds great. This might help me seal the deal.
1: Well, that's perfect. Yeah. It works out. Awesome. Okay, cool. Let's start off with the name of who you want to send these roses to.
0: Absolutely. Linda is her name.
1: All right, to Linda. All right, and there's room on the card for a little message. Is there anything you'd like to say to Linda?
0: What do we say? How can we work this out?
2: Hey, Thomas, it's Jagger and Christy at Magic 92.5. It's a thing we do call
3: for the roses. Yeah, and I'm here, too. And I would think you'd already sealed the deal if she left at 2 in the morning.
0: Helen?
4: Helen.
2: Yeah.
0: Helen, what are you doing? What are you doing at the flower shop?
3: I'm wondering what you're doing with Linda. A lot of going over client lists. That's such romantic work.
0: They're client profiles, and there's a lot to do during the day. It's just we can't get it all done. So we just take a couple hours.
3: You decided to work it out over romantic roses at 2 in the morning.
4: What time? What time did Linda
3: seal the deal?
0: Listen, we spend a lot of time together.
4: Wait, what time did Linda leave the other night? We're curious.
0: I don't even know. I don't know.
2: Well, we can tell you.
4: Helen knows.
2: Yeah, Helen, what time was it?
3: Oh, it was 2:02 in the morning. Oh,
2: okay.
0: There's no way. It wasn't 2. Well, the time must have just gotten away. I thought it was probably 9:30, but,
3: Because that's enough time to do the deed, but I guess,
0: The deed? What are you talking about? It's strictly platonic.
3: I think you should know what I'm talking about. You're sending red long-stem roses to this chick, Linda, who you claim you don't even like, but you seem to need to spend, what is it, like 3 nights a week? Sometimes 4 nights? To eat with her?
0: There's a lot to be done.
3: Place?
0: We have a lot. Helen, this is absurd.
3: That's what's really funny is that you seem to think that you're still my boyfriend, and you're not. So I hope that you have fun with your girl, Linda, and that's that. I'm done with you and your crap. Bye.
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Mondays because I get to hang out with you again today. All right, on the way, got some Groove Theory, Emotion, Snoop Dogg right now for Lynn in OB. And a shout out to the mayor of OB in Ocean Beach. Thanks for listening in Ocean Beach. The Magic 92.5. Good morning. Happy Monday. 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
7: At the Chamber of Deputies, we advance toward a better audit. 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
8: In the Chamber of Deputies, we have taken the first step to organize the pension system in the public sector. With the reform of Article 127 of the Constitution, no public servant will be able to receive a pension that exceeds half of the remuneration of the President of the Republic. With this, the we put an end to excesses of the past and a responsible use of public resources is guaranteed. Chamber of Deputies, 66th Legislature, Sovereignty and Social Justice.
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2.5, the beat of San Diego. Who wants to go to the Disneyland Resort? We want to send you there. Yeah, we want you to experience the Disneyland Resort. Here's the song of the day, Mariah Carey's Always Be My Baby. That is the song of the day. When you hear it, just call us.

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1: Oh, yes, I can. I'm so excited. I've been wanting to go to Disneyland, like, forever.
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4: 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Me, Teddy Riley, and Aaron Hall was working out of Teddy Riley's grandmother's house, I believe it was. But Prerogative just came out of nowhere. The grooves came on, and me and Aaron just went to town on the writing. And, you know, that's the signature song. That's my theme song, I could say.
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15: At the Chamber of Deputies, we advance toward a better audit. 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Chamber of Deputies, 66th Legislature, Sovereignty, and Social Justice.
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Magic Night 2.5. 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
2: 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She was stunned. I was stunned. We stood there looking at each other. I was scared to speak. I was scared to say anything else. And suddenly tears started rolling down her face. And she said, my baby became a man today. So, and that's the day I started shaving. After the day of my voice changing, hair started going on my face.
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4: 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At that time, you had James Brown and the Famous Flames. So we tried to come up with something that would be hip. And so we decided, why don't we change Flame to Gang and call it Cool and the Gang? And he said, yeah, that kind of works. And that was the beginning of Cool and the Gang.
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When you hear it, call us. Win your tickets to the Disneyland Resort. 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
4: You know, I never want to condescend. 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But if it doesn't move me, then I don't think it's worthy enough to put out there and move someone else. You know what I mean? 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That's my barometer for whether or not it's good for the people. Not just anything. 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That doesn't work with me.
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I don't know. I'm full of musical trivia today because somebody asked me about this song right here, and I said, "You know who sampled it?" They're like, "It was sampled." These youngins, I gotta teach this generation about the music.

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2: Every Little Step was a song that was written for Babyface, actually. And Babyface heard me singing it while we was working on, I think, Roni or something like that. And he heard me singing it, and he just decided, he said, it'll be better if you do it. So I got in the studio and went to town on it, and it came out, and I love that song. I love the video to that one because the video was so simple. They put me in a white room, and it just went from there. Dance steps.
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6: 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Man, he was just about 9 or 10 years old. But this guy could sing like somebody who was 40 or 50. He was like an old soul or something.

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San Diego. It is coming, my annual cruise for the Cause Car Show. 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You can be part of the car show. Register today. Your car, your bike.

0: 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Treat you like a friend. 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
1: Magic Night 2.5, the beat of San Diego. It is coming, my annual cruise for the Cause Car Show. This is a fundraising car show where I raise money to help children fight cancer right here in San Diego with the Emilio Nares Foundation. So all your donations stay in our community, helping our kids in our community. This is what it's all about. It's always been that way, just helping other people in need. And the Emilio Nares Foundation, a great nonprofit right here in San Diego. 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But I need your help. Can't do it alone, all right? You could be part of the car show if you want to. You could register your vehicle. All makes and models are welcome. Or if you want to sponsor it, you're more than welcome to as well. 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Now, if you don't got any money, but you just want to show up and you got kids, that is free. 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We got a blood drive. We got a blood drive. You could donate blood right there. We got a bone marrow registry as well. We're just really just trying to help people out in the community. That's what I love doing. I love helping out my San Diego community, but I can't do it without you. 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
4: 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So we tried to come up with something that would be hip. And so we decided, why don't we change Flame to Gang and call it Cool in the Gang? And he said, yeah, that kind of works. And that was the beginning of Cool in the Gang.
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3: Education is a right, not a privilege. We are one of the countries with more scholarships in the world. 15 million girls and boys in public elementary schools and junior high have the Rita Cetina, and 4 million youngsters from high school the Benito Juarez. And more than 590,000 university students have the Young People Writing the Future and Gertrudis Bocanegra. There are more than 20 million scholarships in all the country. Honesty and love for the people give results. Government of Mexico.
7: Stopping extortion and punishing it more firmly is part of the new law approved in the Senate of the Republic. Anonymous reporting is now strengthened. Those affected are protected from reprisals, and authorities are enabled to act without exposing victims. Today, a firm step is taken in protecting Mexican citizens against the crime of extortion. 66th Legislature, Senate of the Republic.
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Thanks for listening in beautiful City Heights. All the cultures out there in City Heights. I love going there, checking out the mom and pop stores. There's so many mom and pop stores in City Heights. Beautiful neighborhood.

Yeah, we want to send you to the Disneyland Resort. We're going to do that this afternoon. Now, here's the song of the day, okay? Mariah Carey's Always Be My Baby. That is the song you're listening for today. When you hear it, just call us. Call us and win, okay? Not two, not three, but four tickets for you and your family.

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1: 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The beat of San Diego.

I was happy as a lark. But now I go for walks, to the movies, maybe to the park. I have a seat on the same old bench to watch the children play. You know, tomorrow is their future, but for me, just another day. They all gather around me. They seem to know my name. We laugh, tell a few jokes, but it still doesn't ease my pain. I know I can't hide from a memory, though day after day I've tried. I keep saying, she'll be back.

I seen her. She'll be on tonight. Kelly Cole with all your favorite slow jams and love dedications. It is the Quiet Storm tonight at 8 o'clock. 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

by the beat of San Diego. Commodore is the latest group to say adios. We're not going to do the concert. We're not going to do the 250th celebration in D.C. Nope. A lot of groups pulled out. A lot of people pulled out. What are they going to do now?

Magic Night 2.5, the beat of San Diego. All right, time for the X-Men to say adios. Say goodbye from the way to the day, to the time, to the place. I leave you with peace, love, and happiness. And remember always, God loves you. Keep the faith be strong. I'll talk to you tomorrow. Billy Black is coming up next with your tickets to Disneyland. Yeah, we're sending you there again today. Give me a chance to win.

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1: Hello, Magic.
2: Hey. It's Darlene. I was calling to tell you, you know, I heard you play the song of the day.
1: And
2: I believe you're looking for caller. You're looking for caller 92.
1: Yeah, I just found 92.
2: I'd call and say, oh man, I was manifesting that I was 92 today.
1: Well, I did find you. I found you. You're caller 92. You're my winner.
2: Oh, awesome! Oh my god,
1: that actually worked for you, huh?
2: Had somebody call me.
1: Your phone kind of cut out at the beginning. Your phone kind of cut out at the beginning. Did you say your name is Darlene?
2: Yes, it is.
1: Well, congratulations for you. I have a pair of tickets and another pair to share to the Disneyland Resort. You're going to be there to celebrate their 70th celebration.
2: Awesome. Thank you so much.
1: You're welcome. Where are you calling us from, Darlene?
2: I'm in Elton, El Cajon.
1: Well, thank you.
2: A little toasty today, but not bad.
1: Yeah, thank you for listening in El Cajon.
2: Oh, you're so welcome.
1: You hold on. I'm going to get some more info from you, okay?
2: Okay, sounds good.
1: In the meantime, let's tell everybody what tomorrow's song of the day. It is Earth, Wind, and Fire, September. Guaranteed to play between 3 p.m. and 7 p.m. When you hear it, just be caller 92 like Darlene here, and you're going to Disneyland. Right, Darlene?
2: Yes, I am. How exciting. Go see Bluey. All I do
0: is win, win, win. Everybody's winning tickets to Disneyland.
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7: During the Vietnam War, our manager at the time, we were in Japan walking down the street, and there was like seven guys out of Long Beach, Compton, San Pedro, Harbor City walking down the street in Japan. And he's walking behind us with the promoter. He yelled at us and said, hey, fellas, thank God I know you guys. I mean, here we are. Look like we came from a battlefield. 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Ah, you guys, battlefield, war. 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

Magic 92.5, I am Billy Blast in for R-Dub with a big congratulations going out to Darlene of El Cajon, who just won Disneyland Resort tickets. You could be our next winner. We got another big prize coming up just around 4:10 as you play Remember the Time. How about tickets to see Gabriel Fluffy Iglesias at the San Diego County Fair? They could be all yours. 4:10 as you play Remember the Time.

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1: 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I'm so excited. I've been wanting to go to Disneyland, like, forever.
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20: In the Chamber of Deputies, we have taken the first step to organize the pension system in the public sector. With the reform of Article 127 of the Constitution, no public servant will be able to receive a pension that exceeds half of the remuneration of the President of the Republic. With this, the we put an end to excesses of the past and a responsible use of public resources is guaranteed. Chamber of Deputies, 66th Legislature, Sovereignty and Social Justice.
21: Baja California has made great contributions to the Mexican democracy, a legacy of innovation and of citizen participation. In this election of judges, the Electoral Court guarantees that all the process is fair, legal, and transparent, contributing this way to improve the quality of democracy in our state. In Baja California, at the Electoral Justice Court, we work for you.
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22: North 15 at the 56, a stalled car has been cleared out of middle lanes, but kind of backed things up before Mira Mesa. Once you're north of that, you're okay. E-78, very heavy through San Marcos, in part from an earlier crash that was on the westbound side. If you're heading into Ramona, all lanes have been reopened on the northbound 67 Highland Valley. That was closed for a small brush fire, but lanes are open, and that got handled pretty quickly. South 5, heavy now, Washington to the 54. 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I'm Tori Peck with traffic on Magic 92.5.

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4: Billy B in for R-Tub. And yeah, I want to know, do you remember the time today? Oh, we got some good tickets. How about tickets to go see Gabriel Fluffy Iglesias at the San Diego County Fair Thursday, June 18th? We want you there at the Del Mar Fairgrounds to check it all out. If you can remember the time, we're going to play some audio clues for you. They all have 1 year and only 1 year in common. What year was this?
5: All right, son, this is an ordinary lawn tractor. We have to Tim Taylorize it. So first, we got to remove this puny 12.5 horse Blade-O-Matic motor. Because we want to cut lawn maintenance time way down, so what do we need?
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7: You got with me in spite of your family. 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
7: 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And I was curious about white.
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4: 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You get to go first. 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
11: 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We tried it even. 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
22: Stopping extortion and punishing it more firmly is part of the new law approved in the Senate of the Republic. Anonymous reporting is now strengthened. Those affected are protected from reprisals, and authorities are enabled to act without exposing victims. Today, a firm step is taken in protecting Mexican citizens against the crime of extortion. 66th Legislature, Senate of the Republic.
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24: A stall on the southbound 5 Washington. Looks like they're clearing that out of lanes, but it's adding to the slowing from there off and onto the 54. A full span backup east side of the Coronado Bridge. A south 805, you're kind of in and out of traffic from Kearney Mesa to just past the 94. Eastbound 8 getting a little slow through Mission Valley, but past San Diego State picks up. North 15, a little heavy into Mira Mesa, almost from the 52, in part from an earlier stall. 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I'm Tori Peck with traffic on Magic 92.5. 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

0: All right, son. This is an ordinary lawn tractor, and we have to Tim Taylorize it. So first, we gotta remove this puny 12.5 horse blade-o-matic motor. Because we want to cut lawn maintenance time way down, so what do we need?
1: More power!
2: You got with me in spite of your family. Because you were curious about black.
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2: Yeah, I do. And I was curious about white. Because I love it.
4: Okay, you heard the audio clues now. We want to know if you remember the time. Up for grab today. Tickets to go see Fluffy Gabriel Iglesias at the San Diego County Fair Thursday, June 18th. You could be there if you remember the time. Caller number 9 is Joe from Chula Vista. Joe, what year was that?
5: I want to say 91, that song by Color Me Bad.
4: Okay, and now we go to Brenda, also calling from Chula Vista, or on her way there from work. Brenda, what year do all those clues have in common?
6: I'm going to say 1990.
4: And now we go to Big D, caller for Claremont. Do you remember the time, Dennis? What year was that?
7: Well, it was definitely Home Improvement. I think Janet Jackson. So I'll have to slide in with 92.
4: Okay, let's go over all the clues there. I Adore Mia Moore by Color Me Bad was the first clue. Home Improvement debuted on TV. Jungle Fever was the movie. And I Love Your Smile by Shanice. And the year they all have in common, 1991. Joe and Chula Vista, congratulations.
7: Congratulations, Joe.
4: Brenda, Dennis.
5: Thanks a lot. Thank you.
4: Try us again tomorrow, okay, guys?
7: Job well done, my man.
4: Thank you.
7: Hey, right, take me.
4: Joe, are you going to be taking the Big D? Just messing with you. Joe, what song are we going to do? The I Adore Me Amore or I Love Your Smile?
5: Telling Me Bad. That's right.
4: All right, let's do that. And for you, I have a pair of tickets to go see Gabriel Fluffy Iglesias, San Diego County Fair, Thursday, June 18th at the Del Mar Fairgrounds.
5: I can't wait to go see that skinny guy.
4: Hold on. Here we go. Let's go back to 1991. It is Color Me Bad. It's I Adore Me Amore. A Magic 92.5's Remember the Time. 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
3: 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So I got in the studio and went to town on it, and it came out, and I love that song. I love the video to that one because the video was so simple. They put me in a white room, and it just went from there. Dance Steps.
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6: 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Green Party.

the beach. A little pocket of slowing in Carlsbad. Southbound 5, some tough speeds also from Washington off and on to E. The full span back up east side of the Coronado Bridge hasn't budged. South 163, some slowing through Balboa Park. South 805, you're in and out of traffic before the 52 to Imperial Avenue. East 52, a bit slow from the 15 over the Summit. East 8, some slowing through Mission Valley. And North 15, a little back up into Mira Mesa. 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
1: Coming up next at 5 o'clock is DJ Hurricane Andrew with the 5 o'clock boogie, a full hour of your favorite jams in the mix from 5 to 6, the 5 o'clock boogie, right after some LL Cool J.